0: Not only does he know rock music,
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2: Steve Gorman Sports. Okay, last night in the NBA playoffs, the San Antonio Spurs lost to the Minnesota Timberwolves. The series is now tied at 2 apiece. But what they really lost was Victor Wembanyama. Early in the second quarter, the rising French superstar, all 7 feet 7 inches of him, was ejected from the game. He didn't like the way he was fouled getting a rebound. So he dusted himself off, took a minute, thought about what he was going to do, and decided, I'm going to throw an elbow right into Naz Reid's throat. That was a flagrant 2 automatic ejection. I said before the playoffs started that the Spurs are a really good team, but they're too young to win a title. And that's exactly what I meant. Things like that. Victor Wembanyama in 5 years, heck, next year, will not do something like that. He will not let the emotions get a hold of him. He won't be thrown out of a playoff game on the road for a flagrant foul. But the young man that he is right now, he just couldn't help himself. If there's one thing that's consistent about the NBA, it's that great young teams have to get kicked in the shins. They have to learn the hard way how tough it is to climb that mountain. That is as predictable as anything in sports. 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

0: 3 on Steve Gorman Rocks. 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
1: It is May the 11th, April Rose. Let's look back. How about today in rock music history?
2: I am ready. Let's go, Steve.
1: On this day in 1974, Led Zeppelin attended an Elvis Presley concert at the Forum in Los Angeles. Elvis came in a little shaky. After a couple of rough songs, he said, "Wait a minute, if we can start together, fellas, because we got Led Zeppelin out there, let's try to look like we know what we're doing." On this day in 1972, John Lennon was on the Dick Cavett Show on American TV and claimed for the first time publicly that he was under surveillance from the FBI.
2: Of course he was.
1: The Nixon administration thought he had his thumb a little too closely on the pulse, and they didn't want a bad influence for American kids. And of course, it turned out he was absolutely under surveillance. They did try to get him thrown out. He won, ultimately. Within a couple years, he was in New York with a green card, and all was well. Oh! Finally, on this day in 2001, my former band, the Black Crowes, kicked off a tour with Oasis and Space Hog. It was called the Tour of Brotherly Love. We opened at the Hard Rock in Las Vegas, Nevada.
2: Space Hog? You went out with Space? Okay, that's cool. You know, you've done a lot of cool stuff, but I think that would be fun.
1: I like that you don't even care about Oasis. You went straight to Space Hog. Way to show that street cred, girl.
2: That's what I'm here for.
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25: Steve Gorman rocks, yeah. Bigfoot. I saw him. He's here in the woods of Michigan. Oh, by the way, it's Gonzo from Saginaw, Michigan.
0: Thanks for the info, Gonzo. 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

0: AC/DC with TNT from the High Voltage album from 1976 on Steve Gorman Rocks. Speaking of some high voltage, Kevin Bacon was feeling some high voltage over the weekend. He was attacked by a bunch of bees. Apparently, he was out hiking with his daughter and her boyfriend, and they came upon a beehive. Now, he says they didn't do anything to provoke the bees, but for whatever reason, they came out in attack mode. And they ignored Kevin's daughter and boyfriend and went straight for Kevin Bacon. Under his shirt, he said he got stung multiple times. I don't know if you've ever been stung multiple times at the same time by bees. The pain's one thing, but the terror, the fear is another. I've had two different times in my life when a group of bees came at me, and I didn't even feel the stings because I was in such a panic mode. I feel for you, Kevin. My wife and I found a whole bunch of yellow jacket wasps in the ceiling of our house once. This is 31 years ago. I was able to get out of the way before they got either one of us. But we had a guy come out that night to take care of it. He told me, oh, you have between 10 and 15,000 bees in your ceiling. As I said, we didn't get stung and the bees were removed. But make no mistake, I didn't sleep well for a while.
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13: Now it's time for a little drama, brought to you by Steve Gorman Rocks. After David Lee Roth left Van Halen in 85, he had this to say.
14: 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If we have to have a comparison, then fine. I eat you for breakfast, pal.
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2: Steve Gorman Sports. Okay, last night in the NBA playoffs, the San Antonio Spurs lost to the Minnesota Timberwolves. The series is now tied at 2-2. But what they really lost was Victor Wembanyama. Early in the second quarter, the rising French superstar, all 7 feet 7 inches of him, was ejected from the game. He didn't like the way he was fouled getting a rebound. So he dusted himself off, took a minute, thought about what he was going to do, and decided, I'm going to throw an elbow right into Naz Reid's throat. That was a flagrant 2 automatic ejection. I said before the playoffs started that the Spurs were a really good team, but they're too young to win a title. And that's exactly what I meant. Things like that. Victor Wembanyama in 5 years, heck, next year, will not do something like that. He will not let the emotions get a hold of him. He won't be thrown out of a playoff game on the road for a flagrant foul. But the young man that he is right now, he just couldn't help himself. If there's one thing that's consistent about the NBA, it's that great young teams have to get kicked in the shins. They have to learn the hard way how tough it is to climb that mountain. That is as predictable as anything in sports. 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
0: Now it's time for a little drama brought to you by Steve Gorman Rocks. After David Lee Roth left Van Halen in 85, he had this to say.
16: Van Halen is demanding for the audience to make a choice. You have to either love us and hate him or vice versa. Well, I'll rise to the challenge. If we have to have a comparison, then fine. I eat you for breakfast, pal.
0: This is Steve Gorman Rocks.

0: Smells Like Teen Spirit, Nirvana, and Steve Gorman Rock. Steve, do you know what teen spirit is? Because that always made me feel like, is that a smell? Is it a cheer? Like what would you say teen spirit is? Because teenagers are all like, we don't have spirit. We're grungy. Like, you know, we're rebelling. Like, there's not a lot of spirit in that, right?
1: Well, at the time, teen spirit was an antiperspirant. It was, like, marketed to young girls.
0: Wait, is that what this is based on?
1: Yes.
0: No way. Are you messing with me right now?
1: No, but here's the thing. Kurt Cobain did not know that's what it was based on. And you're saying, well, then why did he write it? So Kurt broke up with a girl, right? His girlfriend, they split up. That girl's friend came over to the apartment and was making fun of Kurt. And she wrote on the wall, Kurt smells like teen spirit. She wrote that like in Sharpie, which was her way of saying, you're still thinking about your ex-girlfriend. You smell like her teen spirit. Antiperspirant deodorant. Kurt didn't know that was a brand name. He just thought, smells like teen spirit. That's a cool twist of phrase. So he wrote the song having no idea that he was giving a brand of antiperspirant the greatest promotional jingle for free ever written.
0: Why is there a huge part of me that doesn't believe you right now? This seems crazy. Like, you're for real right now?
1: Listen, all I'm going to say is there's a website you've probably not yet heard of. It's called Google. And you can go look this up yourself. I'm not making it up. KZ106.
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15: Sometimes you just gotta be honest. Like Dio was when he took Ozzy Osbourne's spot in Black Sabbath in 79.
16: There is no more Black Sabbath with Ozzy Osbourne in it. 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

0: got a problem. Steve's got an answer. It might not be the right answer. I mean, he's a rock star, not a therapist. It's time for Questionable Wisdom on Steve Gorman Rocks. Here's April Rose with tonight's question.
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2: Okay.
1: Okay, Steve, Will's daughter is dating a guy that he can't stand.
2: Oh, boy.
1: He says the guy curses all the time, and he seems like the kind of guy that will cheat. Now, Will's daughter warned him that the boyfriend is planning on asking Will for his blessing to marry her. He wants to say no. Steve, what should he do?
2: Hey, bud, you can absolutely say no. I can tell you this. I have a 23-year-old daughter. If she were in a relationship and she came to me and said, this guy's going to talk to you about marrying me, and I did not like him, my daughter would already know that I didn't like him. Uh-huh. I would not withhold that information from her if she were getting serious with a guy. And I would say to her, tell him not to waste his time. I'm going to tell him no. Now, you're an adult. You're going to make your choice. He's going to make his. I can't stop you, but I'm not going to say okay. What I would hope is she would recognize, oh, that means you're not going to pay for it either, and then go dump the guy.
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1: Spring is here, but that's not the only thing that's almost here. Scott Chase Scramble, the second annual, is coming up on Monday, May 18th at the beautiful Ootowa Club. 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
1: 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Scott Chase Scramble, the second annual, is coming up on Monday, May 18th at the beautiful Ootowah Club. 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
11: A Better Life with Dr. Sanjay Gupta.
12: If you're someone who isn't super active, just thinking about the amount of exercise you're supposed to get every week can feel daunting. 75 minutes of vigorous exercise, 150 minutes of moderate intensity exercise. It's a lot. But I have some good news for you in the form of a recent study out of Norway. Researchers found that for most sedentary people, getting just 5 more minutes of meaningful movement a day had a statistically significant impact on their expected lifespan. So did reducing the amount of time they sat every day by just 30 minutes. That's not to say that this bare minimum is what you should aspire to, but I think it's a good reminder that doing something is always better than doing nothing. The point is, just get started. Work just a little bit more movement into your daily routine, and don't even think of it as exercise. I'm Dr. Sanjay Gupta, helping you live a better life.
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0: Yo, what's up, guys? Yes, live, and it's true. You're hearing my voice, and I'm actually here. What is going on, everybody? Welcome back to your Tuesday. It is May the 12th, 2026, in the year of our Lord. Oh, welcome to Rockville and Daytona Beach was unbelievable, guys. I cannot wait to give you guys a full recap and assessment of what went down. Found all kinds of fun stuff to do around Daytona. I mean, it just seems like the whole trip was, you know, one of those vacations where it just goes too fast. Just one of those simple, it was here and then it was gone kind of moments. But I am extremely excited to be back with you guys today. So we got a big show planned for you. Loper's huge mail sack coming up at 7:15, the 5 at 7:55, and at 8:05 this morning, I will get into the whole Rockville experience. And I got to be honest, man, the phones are blowing up. Are you guys happy to see me or what? Come on. Or at least hear me. Good morning. It's KZ106, the Loper Show. Hello.
1: Hey.
0: Yo.
1: It's Loper?
0: Yeah, it is, man.
1: Hey, good to hear you back.
0: Dude, it's good to be back.
1: Hope you had a good time down in Florida.
0: Man, it is. It was. I don't know what kind of answer that was. It is. No, it was. It was an incredible time, man. Let me pour you an icy cold Lopeweiser. I might even get a sip.
1: All right.
0: But... Man, we had an incredible time. Yeah, I was down there with my girlfriend, Jen, and we did that festival. We did it dirty, man. We just went everywhere we wanted to. We saw everything we wanted to, and it was absolutely everything I thought it would be. What a massive festival. You know, I go to Sonic Temple every year. I've actually hosted it since 2012 in Columbus, Ohio, which is another Danny Wimmer Presents festival. Actually, the original big one until Rockville and Louder Than Life showed up. But Rockville is the crown jewel of the Danny Wimmer kingdom. And it was just that, man. It was absolutely unbelievable. So what are you up to this morning?
1: Headed to work.
0: Okay. All right. Well, you know, I saw that there was a bunch of people on hold here, and then everybody hung up once they heard Hugh was the first call of the day. But I'll tell you, I would still love to talk to you guys at 423-642-9106. Hugh, thanks so much for being the first caller, man. I appreciate that.
1: All right. I
0: spoke for Loopwiser. Uh-huh. Yes, sir. Man, we're going to get into it today. I'm telling you, man, this is going to be absolutely awesome. I'm energized, feeling good. When I woke up this morning, I can't believe I feel this good. I was kind of expecting to be a little bit just festival hungover. Not from alcohol, just from, you know, actual just being out there, man. I actually didn't drink at all when I was there. It's so hot. It is so hot. I saw people drinking IPAs and stuff like that, and I was like, how do you do it? How do you do it? It's 95, buddy. That is the last thing that seems like a quenching beverage right now. Yeah, I went straight for, you know, any kind of like anything with electrolytes. I mean, you got to keep going out there. It's 4 days. It's insane. You know, not that I was out camping with the rest of the people. I mean, you know, listen, I'm not going to paint a picture here that's not true. You know, I was backstage quite a bit and, you know, got to kind of duck out of the sun for different amounts of time. But regardless, just being out there, period. I mean, you are just getting beat down by the sun. You're in the middle of the racetrack, like literally. And if you've ever been to the Daytona 500, you know how big that place is. Hey, good morning. It's KZ106, the Loper Show.

0: Hello.
1: Good morning, Lopal. Good to have you back.
0: What up, man? Who's this?
1: It's Daniel, time card killer.
0: Oh, what up, Daniel? How you doing, man?
1: Pretty good. Heading into work.
0: Man, that's awesome, brother. Well, thanks for calling in this morning. You having a good week so far?
1: Oh, yeah, so far. I was just curious, though. How was the Guns N' Roses show?
0: Man, Guns N' Roses was unreal. Like, I've seen them in the last 10 years since they've gotten back together, you know, with the, most of the original lineup. And I thought this time, you know, I'm going to get into a full explanation and in detailed story about it after 8 o'clock. But I will give you guys that are here early a little taste. They were absolutely awesome. I mean, Axl sounded the best I've heard him since they got back together.
1: All right.
0: Yeah, he lost some weight too, man. He looked good up there.
1: Oh, that's good.
0: Yeah, had a bedazzled shirt on, but you know, he looked good. No, he looked good. And dude, let me tell you something. They played for 3 full hours.
1: Yes.
0: Which is intense at a music festival because you've already seen a bunch of bands that day. You've already seen so many bands, and then Guns N' Roses comes out, and they're like, yeah, by the way, we're playing 3 hours. Get ready. Get comfortable.
1: Heck yeah.
0: And, man. So
1: are you going to the show in Atlanta?
0: Guns N' Roses?
1: Yes.
0: Yes, I will. If all the dates line up, I will absolutely do that. Yeah. I mean, it was worth it. Every penny of it, man. You know, luckily I didn't pay for tickets, but, you know, like when I say every penny, I just mean every drop of sweat, every bit of planning that went into this trip. I mean, it was beyond worth it, man. It was awesome. Got to see a lot of friends that I hadn't seen in a long time in the industry. So that was nice. And now all I have is FOMO from actual Sonic Temple being this week. Everybody's like, hey, we'll see you in Columbus this week for Sonic Temple. And I'm like, I'm going back to Chattanooga to lick my wounds, man. Yeah, absolutely. All right, brother. Yes, recovery. Yes, I need one of those IVs, man. I need to go get an IV today. It's exactly what I need.
1: There you go.
0: All right, brother. Hey, man, thanks so much for calling in this morning, man. I appreciate that.
1: All right, thank you, man.
0: All right, my man. Okay, so we have a new flyaway contest. Like I said, I'll get into more Welcome to Rockville stuff as the show goes on, but let me just kind of do a little housekeeping here and let you know what's been going on since I've been gone. Our new trip that we're giving away is John Mellencamp, and as we talked about a few months ago, this John Mellencamp tour is very interesting. In years past, he has announced quite vocally that he was not playing the hits. He was like, listen, if you want to come to my show, don't expect to hear, you know, I was born in a small town or Jack and Diane. You're not going to hear any of that stuff. I'm not playing the hits. I'm playing what I want to play. Well, poor ticket sales and and small venues, I guess, have gotten to John Mellencamp because now he is going to play the hits. And that's exactly what this tour is. So we will get you a flight to an incredible experience to go check out John Mellencamp with flights, hotels, $250 cash, tickets to the Rock and Roll Hall of Fame, and tickets to go check out John Mellencamp. How cool is that, man? Also, you get $300 in the museum store there in Cleveland at the Rock and Roll Hall of Fame, which if you haven't been to the Hall of Fame, it is unreal. I love, man. Like I've been a few times. I took my kids once, and it's a great time, man, for the whole family. So I definitely suggest it. 10 out of 10 for sure. So that is coming up. The word you want to text is Jack right now to 95819. Three things you need to know coming up after Eddie Money.

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1: It's trending right now.
2: All right, let's take a little looky here. The final score of the Thunder and Lakers, as the Lakers have been eliminated. This is kind of sad. See you, LeBron. They were eliminated of the Lakers in four games.
3: Smart three, tip-in try by Reeves. There's the buzzer, and the Thunder have won and swept and are headed to the Western Conference Finals.
2: Grab your broom. Everybody's wondering if LeBron James will do just that and ride off on a broom and retire.
4: I mean, with my future, I don't know, obviously. I mean, this is obviously, we're still fresh from, you know, obviously losing, you know, and I don't know. I mean, I don't know what the future holds for me, obviously, as it stands right now tonight.
2: Yeah, and he goes on to talk about some interesting stuff here. This season, he felt like this was the first time ever in his career that he was the third option on the team.
5: I was put into some positions that I've never played in my career before, actually in my life. I've never been a third option in my life.
2: Also in NBA news, the Cleveland Cavaliers have defeated the Detroit Pistons 112-103 in Game 4.
6: They're going to move to 6-0 here at home in the playoffs, as Reed won't get another shot off, and the Cleveland Cavaliers have tied this Eastern Conference semifinal at two games apiece on the back of Donovan Mitchell's 39 second-half points.
2: I found this interesting. Savannah Guthrie, you know, of course, having lost her mother here in the last few months, that story really captivated us through the month of March and February, as everyone in the country, it seemed like, was looking for her mother. Well, on the Today Show, Jimmy Fallon announced that Savannah Guthrie will be hosting a new game show based on the viral New York Times game Wordle.
7: We've been developing Wordle as a game show for the past 2.5 years with the New York Times, and it's official. We are making Wordle game show with our host, Savannah Guthrie.
2: Which is, I'm super happy for her. You got to move on with life. It just seems like anything she were to do right now, I think in the public's eye, it's all going to look weird, right? Like, we're all like, whoa, your mom's missing. Which you can't really hold that against her. You can't, you know, obviously. It's just strange. It just feels weird, right? Well, the final story here, this is incredibly just fascinating. The Red Hot Chili Peppers, as part of a deal that saw the merger of WMG Music, which is Warner Brothers, merge with Bain Capital for a staggering $650 million. Is how much they spent on the Warner Music Group's catalog, which is not just the Red Hot Chili Peppers. Now, the Red Hot Chili Peppers portion of that is $300 million. Some stipulations here. There's very unclear details on what is going on with this story exactly. Billboard tried to clarify if it was all 13 albums that the Red Hot Chili Peppers have put out, all of their studio records, or is it just the studio records that they put out with Warner Brothers? Because their early records were released on a record label called EMI. So it's unclear if the early records were sold. It's also unclear if, like most other brand deals, if the Red Hot Chili Peppers masters and their likeness was also sold. So I'll keep on top of the story and get all of those answers for you. But those are the three things you need to know before you go this morning. We do have Wake and Bake Trivia coming up, and still the champion is Bob in Cleveland. So we will get our champ, Bob, on the phone for the first time in almost a damn near a week, man. So stay tuned for that. Right now, let's sing you some Van Halen, huh? Shall we? I think we shall. It is the mighty KZ 106, Chattanooga's classic rock. It's Loper.

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1: Oh, man, this show is going to be amazing today. Welcome back to the Loper Show live and in your face in Chattanooga. I love it. Oh, it's good to be back home, man. I got home last night and ate at a restaurant down just off Main Street called Second American. Have you guys been there? Legit had one of the best pieces of apple pie and ice cream I've ever had in my entire life. I was like, whoa, whoa, whoa, what? Yeah, it's pretty damn good. Pretty good. All right, guys, it's time for Wake and Bake Trivia. Let's stop messing around. Let's do this. Fresh out of bed, head-to-head, the challenge known as Wake and Bake Trivia. If you think you have what it takes, and listen, I believe you do, let's get you on the KZ106 lines right now at 423-642-9106. That's 423-642-9106. If you have what it takes to take on our champion, Bob in Cleveland, Wake and Bake. We do it live right here next.
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1: All right, let's say hello to our reigning champion, ladies and gentlemen. This man is a beast, and he is ready to go this morning. This is Bob. Say hello to my man, Bob. What's up, Bob? How are you, man?
2: I'm doing good.
1: Awesome, brother. Are you ready to defend that title?
2: I am.
1: All right, well, we need a contestant right now, Bob. So let me hear you do a little smack talk to whoever's going to call in and take you on.
2: Well, as long as it's not my wife, this should be pretty easy.
1: Oh. I love that, man. That's great. I didn't expect you to say that. I love it. All right, Bob, stand by. Your contestant in Wake and Bake Trivia. If they choose to accept the mission. 423-642-9106 is coming up next. Who will it be? We'll find out. Wake and Bake Trivia. If you want to play, we got an open spot to take on the champion, Bob, right now. Call us. Let's relive Thursday night and welcome to Rockville. This song blew the place up, man. It's GNR, KZ106.

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2: We are back with Wake and Bake Trivia, and it is Loper back live in the studio on a beautiful, beautiful Tuesday morning. I literally had to think about what day it was. Bob, you ever do that? You ever have to think about what day it is?
3: Almost daily.
2: Almost daily. Ladies and gentlemen, this is the champ, and if the champ has to do that, that's got to be a common thing. Come on now. All right, we have E-Rock standing by. E-Rock, how are you?
4: I'm doing good. How you doing this morning?
2: E-Rock, are you in a windstorm?
4: No, but I am in my truck.
2: All right, man. We will get to Wake and Bake Trivia, and you guys know how it works. Fresh out of bed, head-to-head, the challenge known as Wake and Bake Trivia. I will ask a series of trivia questions. If you get one right, you get a point. If you get three correct, you are the winner. Without any further ado, we let the challenger go first in Wake and Bake Trivia. And the challenger is none other than E-Rock. So, E-Rock, stand by for your question. Are you ready?
4: I'm ready.
2: All right, here we go, man. What common item was once used as currency in ancient Rome and gave us the word salary? The word salary. This was once used as currency in ancient Rome. Gotta have an answer. Three, two.
4: Lettuce.
2: I mean, great guess. I gotta be honest with you. It's not correct. But great guess. For the steal, we go to Bob.
4: Hey, green, right?
2: We go to Bob the champ. Yeah, maybe. Bob, what is your guess?
3: I'm going to say rock.
2: Rock. You were right there, too. It was actually salt. Salt back in the day. You know, they would always say, hey, you were worth your weight in salt.
3: Thanks,
2: yeah, so salt was actually a currency. All right, so it's Bob the champ's actual turn here. Which animal, Bob, has a fingerprint that is so close to humans that at crime scenes it can actually be confused?
3: Gorilla or monkey.
2: Gorilla or monkey. That is incorrect. For the steal, E-Rock.
4: I'm going to go with raccoon.
2: Raccoon. That is also wrong. I mean, both I think, pretty good guesses, but both of those are wrong. The actual answer is koala. Koala. Koala. You believe that? It's kind of crazy. I was reading something. Speaking of bears, I was reading something on panda bears the other day, and apparently panda bears are so dumb that if you offer them food, they will give you their young, like a baby. They'll just, like, hand it over. And so it's almost good that we have panda bears in zoos, and I rarely say that about animals, because if not, they're dying to go extinct. I mean, they're trying to go extinct. It's kind of weird, man. All right, here's the next question. This question is for the challenger, E-Rock. It's his actual turn here. What is the only U.S. state with one syllable? Bob?
4: Maine.
2: I'm sorry, E-Rock. Maine, yes. Maine is absolutely correct, and we finally have 1 point on the board. Bob the champ, here's your question. Which fast food restaurant was the first to introduce the drive-thru Wendy's? I just gave you the answer. Damn it!
3: How about Wendy's?
2: It was window, and I said the answer is Wendy's. Yes, actually in Columbus, Ohio, the first Wendy's opened, and it had a drive-thru window. All right, so here's your next question, Bob, that I'm not going to give you the answer for. What famous Las Vegas venue is completely covered in LED lights? Bob.
3: No idea.
2: No idea. Okay. The question goes to E-Rock for the steal and a possible 2 points right now. E-Rock, any guesses?
4: The Sphere.
2: Sphere. Yes.
5: Yay.
2: That is two. Two correct. And unfortunately for Bob, it is E-Rock's actual turn right now. And he's going to go for a run at the championship if he gets this question correct. What is the name of the band member who founded the horror punk rock band, The Misfits?
4: Glenn Danzig.
2: Final answer.
4: Yes.
2: Ladies and gentlemen, for the win, yes, that is absolutely correct.
3: Congratulations, E-Rock.
2: Oh, man.
4: Hey, thanks, Bob.
2: Bob, I'm sorry about the Wendy's question, man.
3: That's all right.
2: All right, Bob.
3: I'll get them next time.
2: That's okay. I'm going to put you on hold, and you're going to get your gift certificates to go to Moe's, man, Southwest Grill. Welcome to Moe's, bringing you and everyone Wake and Bake Trivia. So when you go to Moe's, what do you say when you walk in? Welcome to Moe's. No, they say welcome to Moe's, and you got to greet them back with a welcome to Moe's. You can say Wake and Bake. I'm sure they would appreciate that, too. All right, guys, hang on 1 second, both of you guys, and I'll be right with you. All right, there we go. Wake and Bake Trivia in the bag. That was a, man, that was a furious round right there. I feel like I came back to two guys that were chomping at the bit to be champions. Not bad, guys. All right, let's get a tune. And when we come back, I'm going to let you know what is up for today. And also, I have a bunch of stuff that I just want to like reel off. There's this show called Euphoria on HBO that I watched all of the seasons. And then the new season was just released what was it, this month, I guess? Maybe the latter part of last month? Anyway, a lot of controversy. Sydney Sweeney is in it, and apparently on the latest episode, she was sucking on something. And, well, I'll tell you what that something is, and I'm just curious, would you ever do this?
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0: Z106 Chattanooga's Classic Rock. It is the Loper Show live and all over the Tennessee Valley, man. I am back from Welcome to Rockville, which record attendance in Daytona Beach, Florida at the Daytona 500 International Speedway. It was unreal. Over 200,000 people throughout the weekend of 4 days of pure rock and roll, man. Alice Cooper put on a hell of a show on Thursday. I mean, does that guy age? It's unreal. It really is unreal. Huge crowd for Alice Cooper. The only thing I could ask for when it comes to Alice Cooper is that show was at night. Guys, he had this LED screen that was behind him. And listen, I've been obviously to a lot of shows here recently, you know, and over the course of my life. These LED screens that they have on stage, it was hard for me to decipher. And this was during the day, okay, mind you. This is during the day. Not even close to sundown. It looked like there were fireworks going on behind Alice Cooper. I had to, even in the video, if you guys go check it out, I brought back my vlog channel, which is a video blog, and you guys can go and watch. I have four different parts. Part number one is out right now. Part two drops today, and we'll drop three and four tomorrow. But if you go to lopershow.com right now, lopershow.com, you can watch day one and you'll see exactly what I'm talking about inside the video. It's also on my Instagram at Jeremy Loper and also on the KZ page at KZ106 on Instagram. You guys can go watch that right now and you'll see in the background, it looks like there's really fireworks going off behind Alice Cooper. I'm like, dude, that looks so realistic. It blows my mind what they're able to do these days. So over on HBO Max, they have a show that is called Euphoria, which follows a bunch of teenage kids over the last few seasons, which started, I got to think, almost 10 years ago at this point. But they're one of those shows that they take forever, you know, between seasons. If you were a Sopranos fan, you know exactly what I'm talking about. It's like, I mean, sometimes 3-4 years between seasons. So these kids that are supposed to be in high school, I mean, it's like Beverly Hills 90210. They look 35, but yeah, they're in high school. We'll suspend disbelief, I guess. Well, one of the characters is portrayed by Sydney Sweeney. And in the latest episode, I guess she was sucking her own toes. Yowzers. And people were just flipping out, man. Like, what is she doing? Is she sucking her own toes? And my God, she was sucking her own toes. I would have a hard time sucking someone else's toes, let alone my own toes. But I guess if your toes were actually Sydney, well, let me see how this would work. If your toes were Sydney Sweeney's toes, would you suck your own toes? I mean, it's really a question for the ages.
1: Hi, it's Sydney Sweeney. Do you love sucking on your own toes like I did in that episode of Euphoria?
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0: Uh-oh.
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2: 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I got a pair of basketball shoes that taste like strawberries. 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Now let me take this off. The socks taste like chocolate.
0: Oh, God, no.
3: Honey, what are you doing in there?
2: Leave me alone, woman.
1: Suck on your own footlocker. Stop by today.
0: I mean, maybe or maybe not. Kind of up to you. It's the Loper Show live.

0: Yeah, this trip that we're giving away, Mellencamp Live, just outside of Cleveland. It's at Cuyahoga Falls. And let me tell you a little something about this amphitheater. I've been there many times. I've seen The Cure there, saw my homie Jelly Roll, went met up with him and did the whole backstage thing there, which they have a really cool backstage because the entire facility is built out of the wood of the surrounding forest that it's in Cuyahoga Falls, which, like I said, just outside of Cleveland. It's a state park in Ohio. And this amphitheater, unlike any that you'll go to. The only other one that I've seen that's like that is SPAC, the Saratoga Performing Arts Center in music theater, which is the same kind of thing. It's in a state park in New York in Saratoga Springs, and it's built out of all of the wood that is there from the amphitheater. So the sound is unbelievable. And we want to send you to go see John Mellencamp there. Also, while you're in Cuyahoga Falls, we'll send you just a little hop, skip, and a jump over to Cleveland to go check out the Rock and Roll Hall of Fame. Give you spending cash for both, get you flights, plane tickets, hotels, all of that. I love the city of Cleveland. Let me tell you something, man. I'll be there later this summer, and I'll give you my own Loper special tour. If you want to email me or hit me up on social, I'll give you all kinds of places to go. There's just fun nooks all over that city. Machine Gun Kelly, he's got a coffee shop there that's called the 27 Club, in reference to Kurt Cobain, Jimi Hendrix, all of the greats that died at 27. And he's got a coffee shop there called that, which has murals of all of those people on there. So lots of cool rock and roll themed things. Oh, you know what else is in Cleveland that you guys could do while you go see Mellencamp? Is the Horror Cafe. Yeah, it's an actual horror movie experience that you can go, and they have all your favorites from Jason to Freddy Krueger to Art the Clown right there inside this diner. And like once an hour, this Purge alarm goes off. You know, the siren from The Purge? That goes off, and all of the horror figures together do this incredible routine. My kids, they love Halloween. They love all things that are a little bit gothic and dark. And they were going crazy. We had so much fun. Right after that, we went and ate at the, I'm sorry, after we ate, we went to the Rock and Roll Hall of Fame. So it was a perfect day. And there's lots of things like that that you can do in Cleveland with the spending cash that we're going to give you to go see John Cougar Mellencamp. Text the word Jack right now. I'm sorry, no, text the word Cherry, the word change. The word Cherry right now to 95819. That's the word Cherry to 95819 for your chance to win all of that to go see John Mellencamp just outside of Cleveland at the Cuyahoga Falls Performing Arts Center. It's really, really fun. Good morning. It's KZ106, the Loper Show. Hello. Hello, hello.
1: Good morning.
0: What's
1: good morning.
0: Up? Is this Eugene?
1: Yes, it is.
0: How are you, Eugene the waiter?
1: Hang on. Give me a speaker. Hang on. Good morning.
0: So what's happening, man?
1: Oh, I wanted to call in. I heard about the Alice Cooper thing. Mm-hmm. The guy does not age.
0: The guy doesn't age, and it gives, like, vampire vibes. I'm telling you right now.
1: I'm telling you, right?
0: He's so nice.
1: You're coming on a hard break, so, you know. But thanks for taking my call, and I appreciate you. And what have you been up to today?
0: Man, you know, I went up to Welcome to Rockville. I've been there since last week. I literally spent a week almost at Daytona. I stayed down in New Smyrna Beach, which is just south of Daytona Beach. So I had about a half an hour.
1: Really?
0: Yeah, I had about a half an hour drive to the racetrack. And I've been to the Daytona 500 a bunch, Pepsi 400 back in the day. And I just had not been to Daytona International Speedway in a minute. It's an incredible place for a concert. You forget the vast land sprawling, it's behemoth that Daytona truly is. And when you look at it, almost every inch is filled with a festival. It's overwhelming. Like when I walked in, like I said, you know, Danny Wimmer Presents is the company that puts it on. Danny Wimmer, a very good friend of mine. And I was talking to Danny backstage and I was like, dude, compared to the other ones like Louder Than Life and Sonic Temple and Incarceration that Danny puts on, it's unreal how big Welcome to Rockville really is. Like the first day when we got there to get over to Alice Cooper, you know, it was a jaunt. And by the time we got there and watched Alice Cooper and it was over, there were other bands that I wanted to see on some of the other stages, and the other stages are, it feels like a mile. Like, you're walking like a mile to the other stage. You can almost not see it, but when you turn around and you look, all you see is a sea of people, because it's kind of the way the festival is.
1: Oh, I love that.
0: Yeah, the way the festival is it's all in a line of sight. So you can see from

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2: 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Right now, traffic on KZ106.
5: Watch out for a wreck on Old Lee Highway at Rose Glen and wires down Fort Wood Place at Clark. Drive carefully. Art Sanders, right now traffic.
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1: 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Make sure when you drop by, you tell them you heard about it here on The Loper Show.
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2: Here's the official forecast. Sunny today, 80 for a high. Tonight, mostly clear and 57. Sunshine tomorrow, wind gusts reaching as high as 20 miles per hour with a high of 82. Mostly clear and 54 for Wednesday night. Thursday, sunny and 77.
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2: All right, let's get a little look-see and see what's happening in your world. Well, the Thunder have eliminated the Lakers.
3: Smart three, tip-in, try by Reeves. There's the buzzer, and the Thunder have won and swept and are headed to the Western Conference Finals.
2: So Stephen Colbert, who I thought was going off of late-night television, most recently had, like, all the other hosts, and I guess this is maybe part of his goodbye on CBS, had Jimmy Kimmel, Jimmy Fallon, Seth Meyers, and John Oliver in just to kind of discuss their beef with the president.
4: You guys, when you were younger, especially when you're starting on a comedy, did it ever occur to you that you'd be doing a job that the president of the United States would have strong feelings about?
5: No.
6: You know what's even weirder? We're doing a job that his wife has strong feelings about. Yeah.
5: Most of us have avoided that part.
6: Yeah, that's true.
2: It's weird how late night TV has become extremely political. It's not fun, in my opinion, you know? I don't want to hear about it, one way or the other. I don't want to hear about it. During the press event, in the Oval Office yesterday, a reporter asked President Trump if he would be suspending the federal gas bill, and he said,
7: "Yeah, I'm going to reduce until the. Let me tell you, as soon as this is over with Iran, as soon as it's over, you're going to see gasoline and oil drop like a rock."
2: Oh, my God, guys, in Florida right now, gas is almost $5. Yeah. I had to get gas in my girlfriend's SUV. She's got, like, a little Jeep. No big deal. I mean, I drive a giant Suburban. So, like, you know, compared to that, it was nothing. I'm looking at the gas prices, and I was like, oh, my God, not in Chattanooga. They're not that much. But it was literally just under $5. It's getting out of control. No matter how you look at it, it's definitely getting out of control. And those are the three things that you need to know before you go. It is 7:12 right now, and I do have the huge mail sack coming up next. So if you guys want to get in for that, we have a young lady that left a message via our app. Now, you can record audio on our app just by pushing one button and then one more button to send it straight to me. So if you have the KZ106 app, it's easy to, just punch that up and do that. Hey, good morning. It's the Loper Show back live in Chattanooga. How are you?
8: I'm good. How are you?
2: Very good. What's going on this morning?
8: I just thought I'd tell you, I was talking to my daughter last night.
2: You were?
8: She lives in Mount Vernon, Ohio.
2: Oh, yeah.
8: I used to live in Utica. We all did. Anyway, she was telling me that gas is $4.99 a gallon. It is the cheapest she can get it up there. And then at a lot of places, it's $5.19, $5.29.
2: Yeah, it is. And yeah, I wonder if she was a listener of the show when I was in Columbus. She was right there in the listening audience. But, I mean, I'm telling you, gas prices everywhere are, it's just out of control.
8: Insane.
2: It really is. I mean, like, I've never seen it like that. Just almost $5, like I said, in the state of Florida, most places. You know, anywhere near the racetrack in Daytona, like where, you know, everybody was coming for the concert, it was just priced sky high. I mean, they had no mercy, like no shame about it either. And you're just like, are you sure that's how much gas is? Like, I mean, are you guys just, I mean, like, I'm like, where are you parking the Lamborghini? Out back? I mean, come on, just be honest about it.
8: I DoorDash, so it's expensive to run.
2: And that's who I feel the worst for, people that are DoorDashing right now, because, you know, you're trying to do something that is your job. And I mean, how inconvenient is that? It's just insane. Yeah, it's absolutely insane. Well, thanks.
8: $860 last week, and $300 of it went into the gas tank easily.
2: Oh, no kidding, huh?
8: Yeah.
2: Wow.
8: I mean, they send you everywhere. I mean, you might pick something up in Fort Oglethorpe and it goes to, you know, BFE Tiftonia or Lookout Valley, they call it now.
2: Yeah. Well, right now I'm showing the cheapest gas price in Chattanooga right now is $3.54 at the Citgo on 1235 East 3rd Street.
8: Wow.
2: And if you're looking in Georgia. Okay, yeah, check it out. I appreciate your phone call.
8: Have a good day.
2: Okay. And if you're looking in Georgia, you're looking at Murphy's USA at 2405 Memorial Highway in Waycross. That's the cheapest gas in Georgia. Guys, I don't know if it's going to let up anytime soon. So, you know, if you see cheap gas, let everybody else know, too. My huge mail sack. We're going to dig in and we're going to help somebody out coming up next.

0: Here I go again, man. Back in Chattanooga, it is the Loper Show live and for the Tennessee Valley to rock every single morning, man. Stoked that you guys found me. Let's go to line one here. Good morning. It's KZ106. Hello.
1: Hello.
0: Hey, what's up, buddy? How you doing, man?
1: I'm good. I was scrolling through the radio yesterday morning. I heard Loper. I'm like, man, there's no way. And then I hit the Google search engine, and I'll be dang, you're here in Chattanooga.
0: I am here in Chattanooga. I'm glad you found me, man. You listened to where? Nashville?
1: No, Columbus, 997 The Blitz.
0: Oh, yes. Going back to the Columbus days. Hell yeah, man. Yeah, actually talked to Thick Rick and Kelly the other day, man.
1: Oh, it's awesome. It's been a while. We've moved to Atlanta, been to here. And I was just scrolling the radio the other day, and I was like, no way, that's Loper. I was like, where's Randy?
0: So we don't do the show together anymore. She's back in Columbus, but yeah, man, you got me here and you're here, so I mean, it's a party, bro. Let's do this, man.
1: Awesome.
0: I love it. Now, what was your first name?
1: Joe.
0: All right, Joe. Well, hey, I'm glad to have you in Chattanooga, man, and glad to have you with me on KZ106, no doubt.
1: All right, awesome, man. I'll be listening.
0: All right, Joe, here's something you might be familiar with. It's my huge mail sack from back in the day, man. But this today is all new. Check it out.
2: It's time to dig into Loper's huge mail sack.

0: Loafer. I love your show. I grew up here in Chattanooga, and my dad has listened to KZ106 for years, and I happened to come across your show, and I've been with you ever since. I think I found it just after Valentine's Day. And that kind of brings me to my question. Like I said, I'm 28, and I've had several serious boyfriends over the years, most of whom my parents have met and spent some time around. Recently, sex somehow came up in a conversation with my mom and my married sister, and my mother seemed genuinely shocked to learn that I'm sexually experienced. Not disappointed exactly, more like sincerely blindsided about the idea that I've actually been having sex this whole time. I honestly didn't know how to respond because I can't understand how she could not know at this point. I am an adult. This is just a weird thing parents choose to not think about when it comes to their kids. I mean, I know that you have kids, Loafer, and some of your kids are in their 20s, so isn't it strange that she would be that unaware? Thanks, love the show.
1: No, I think it's strange as a parent when you realize that your kids are doing that. You're like, wait a second. Yeah, I mean, I get it from both sides. I understand. I understand what she's saying, you know, like, from a person that's in their 20s point of view, you're like, well, I mean, what did you think was happening? Hello? Hello? But, you know, then again, when you're a parent, a lot of times you like to suspend disbelief and pretend that's not really happening, especially with your daughters. I would just say, you know, I don't think you have to act like stunned, but, you know, give your mom a little breathing room to digest. I mean, what would you guys say to her in regards to her mom finding out that she's active out there? 423-642-9106. Just curious. I mean, it's Loper's huge mail sack. And this is what we do. We help people. So this girl has a question about her mom finding out that she's active, and now she's shocked. I mean, should the mother be shocked? I mean, what do you guys think? 423-642-9106. Let's get your phone calls. We'll get you on hold, and we'll bring you back for the next segment. A quick break. We'll check traffic, and we're back live right after this.
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1: All right, let's talk about this. You know, Mother's Day just happened, and let's suppose that you absolutely blew it. I mean, maybe it was your wife, and you got her something from the kids, and you were like, hey, happy Mother's Day, and you're looking at her face, and you're going, oh, my God, that is not the response I was hoping for. 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

0: Topher, I love your show. I grew up here in Chattanooga, and my dad has listened to KZ106 for years, and I happened to come across your show, and I've been with you ever since. I think I found it just after Valentine's Day, and that kind of brings me to my question. Like I said, I'm 28, and I've had several serious boyfriends over the years, most of whom my parents have met and spent some time around. Recently, sex somehow came up in a conversation with my mom and my married sister, and my mother seemed genuinely shocked to learn that I'm sexually experienced. Not disappointed exactly, more like sincerely blindsided about the idea that I've actually been having sex this whole time. I honestly didn't know how to respond because I can't understand how she could not know at this point. I am an adult. This is just a weird thing parents choose to not think about when it comes to their kids. I mean, I know that you have kids, Loper, and some of your kids are in their 20s, so isn't it strange that she would be that unaware? Thanks, love the show.
1: Yo, parents just don't understand, I think is what Will Smith said, right? I think when you think about it, kind of makes sense. I mean, like when it's your kid, there's a little bit of suspending self, just some disbelief of sorts where you're like, I don't really want to think about that. But at the same time, I mean, I would say that most parents are aware deep down that if, you know, you have a 20-something year old kid, they're out on their own. I mean, most likely they are curious about life and what goes on and becoming an adult. And as they are maturing as an adult, they're doing adult things. I mean, that's where I stand about it. I mean, I don't think anybody should be shocked. I think the more you're shocked, I think the more it becomes taboo and the less your kids are going to tell you. Do you guys agree with that? 423-642-9106. I want to get some calls here on this and just kind of give this young girl advice and see if we can help her out here. It just seems to me that by being a parent and embracing it, that would be the way to go, because you get your kids to come back and not make them afraid to ask questions. I think the more you overreact and act like it's a terrible thing, I believe that you're going to push them farther and farther away. Do you guys think I'm off base on that? Do you think that that is reasonable? I mean, it seems reasonable to me. 423-642-9106. Like in my 20s, my mom was shocked. I'm like, hello? I'm like, come on. You know, like, relax here. Let's not overthink it. I have four kids. My mom's probably listening, thinking, oh my God, is that true? Are you doing that? Like, I have four kids. Yeah, I just think parents want to be in denial about it. I really do. And I do believe that as parents, though, you do have to cross that line by giving some solid advice and being a good listener, I think, is really important as well. You know, the better listener you are, I don't think, you know, the old adage of like, you got to be your kid's friend. I mean, like, I understand people don't like that. And I totally agree in certain circumstances that, you know, you have to be a parent. I don't want to say you want to have to treat kids like kids because, you know, once they're adults, they're not kids anymore. And I think that is important to have respect for your kids in that way where you do respect them and you give them a little bit of space. But, you know, like I said, I would love to open it up to you guys at 423-642-9106 and see what kind of advice that you would give this young girl if this was your kid or if this was a neighbor that came to you and asked you, you know, the same question. You know, I just think it's funny. She was sitting with her sister who is already married. You know, and she didn't mention if her sister had kids or not. But, you know, the mom is then shocked that the youngest sibling of... of her kids is out there experiencing life like most people would. I mean, I get it. Like I said, you know, as a parent, it can't be shocking. But at the same time, I think sometimes you have to just know what the reality is. So what I would say to her is that I think you just need to proceed forward. And if your mom can't handle it, maybe that is when you stop sharing. But for the most part, I think it would be more, from my point of view, it would be more advice for the parent. Like, you know, if you want your daughter to continue to be honest in a very pure way, I think you have to be normal about it and not be so shocked. Maybe I'm off base, but that's kind of where I come down on it. I'm just curious where you do.

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0: back to Loper's huge mail sack.
1: Yes, back to the mail sack we go, and we have Vicky waiting here. We had a young lady that called in and said that she was talking to her mom and her married sister about her life, her relationship, and when she got to the part about how she's been, quote-unquote, active here recently, her mom really showed signs of, like, she was about to flip out. She was like, what? I can't believe it. I mean, like, yeah, and she's an adult. It just seems, I don't know, seems a bit naive. Let's just put it honestly. All right, good morning, Vicky. How are you?
2: I'm good.
1: Good. Glad to have you on the show. Go ahead.
2: I'm just saying I had an 18-year-old. She's 23 now.
1: Okay.
2: But she's got her own place. She's got a boyfriend that lives with her, but me and her correspond with everything. I mean, we spend our Wednesday or Thursday on her days off, and we go out and eat. But I think what she's done is probably just as bad as what I've done, or maybe I've done worse. I think people that are shocked over their kids saying, oh, wow, you know, I did that. But I can't let my daughter know I did that. But
1: yeah. I mean,
2: kids are kids.
1: And also, you know, yeah, well, and also, I mean, I guess some people are going to disagree with me, but I don't really care. I'll say it anyway. Do you really want someone that you love so much, like your kids, going and marrying somebody before they even know if they're compatible in that way with this person? You know what I mean?
2: Yeah,
1: like, I mean, it's not like
2: I've been through a divorce myself. And we make mistakes.
1: Well, yeah, I mean, I don't go to the store and not try on clothes.
2: Right.
1: Do you know what I'm saying? Like, if I'm going to get, I got a new pair of awesome shorts before I went to Welcome to Rockville, you better bet your ass I went over to Hamilton Place and tried those shorts on.
2: I would think, I'd go from the knowing a little bit about them and then getting into something that they say later, wow, I didn't know that, you know, about this person. But
1: yeah, I think
2: kids are kids. Yeah, I mean, they're the grown, they ain't nothing much we can do about it.
1: And the people that are most shocked, I believe, are the people that are, I think the people that are that are in disbelief that it's happening. You know what I mean? I think that those are the people that are so shocked. It's just, you know, you're living in a bubble of sorts, you know, and like I said, you got to test drive a car before you buy it. Come on, sip that milk before you buy the cow.
2: And I have seen people date for years and then get married and it still don't work. So,
1: yeah, no doubt.
2: I mean,
1: all right. Well,
2: you have a good day.
1: I appreciate you. And you too have a great day. Okay. All right. There you go. We'll wrap up the mail sack with that. I think everybody's on the same page. Got a lot of texts that, you know, sort of saying the same thing. A lot of people agreeing with me, which I think is just the most logical way to be. I mean, like, are we really shocked by something like, oh my God, sex? And 2026? I mean, like, what? Guys, we're a little more elevated than that as a society, correct? Yeah. I know my audience is anyway. All right. 423-642-9106 is the telephone number. Coming up next, you're going to need that number if you want to play a game that we debuted, like a week and a half ago, called The 5 at 7:55. I'll ask five questions to two different people. As I ask these questions, I'll ask them to each person solo. The other person will be sequestered in a soundproof studio. The person that gets the most out of the five correct wins the 5 at 7:55. So if you think you have what it takes to play, let's get you on. 423-642-9106. That's 423-642-9106. And we'll play after this super quick break and a check on traffic.
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6: 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Art Sanders, right now traffic.
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23: Here's the official forecast. Sunny today, 80 for a high. Tonight, mostly clear and 57. Sunshine tomorrow, wind gusts reaching as high as 20 miles per hour with a high of 82. Mostly clear and 54 for Wednesday night. Thursday, sunny and 77.
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1: Welcome to the 5 at 7:55. Five quick questions for two different people, and we will sequester one while we ask the other one the question. Whoever gets the most out of the five correct is the winner. Who do I have on the line with me right now? Is this Spring?
2: It is.
1: Spring, how are you?
2: I'm good. How are you?
1: I love your name. It's so fun.
2: Oh, thank you.
1: And happy. I like it. William.
3: Yeah.
1: All right, man. You are the other contestant in the 5 at 7:55. I will sequester William first and ask Spring five questions. We'll see how many out of the five.

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1: Bobby, funny, since I was just in Daytona, what was Ricky Bobby's catchphrase?
2: If you ain't first, you're last.
1: All right. I love it. All right, Spring, hang on 1 second. And I'll come back and tell you how many you got correct. I'll tell you guys playing at home. She got 2 correct. All right, we got William. William, are you ready?
3: Yeah, let's do it.
1: All right, buddy, the 5 at 7:55. What was the first video played on MTV?
3: Video Killed the Rock Star.
1: What band was originally called Mookie Blaylock?
3: I'm sorry, do what?
1: What? What super famous band was originally called Mookie Blaylock?
3: Ooh.
1: Which is named after a famous basketball player. All right, you don't know. All right, we'll go to the next one. What is the only planet in our solar system that spins clockwise?
3: Venus.
1: What restaurant chain has the slogan "Eat Fresh"?
3: Subway.
1: And finally, in Talladega Nights, the Ballad of Ricky Bobby, what was Ricky Bobby's catchphrase?
3: Check and bake.
1: All right, let me bring in Spring here. Spring, you got 2 correct. And with a whopping, let's see here, 1, 2, 3 correct, it's William. William is the winner at the 5 and 7:55. So, William, we'll get your brand new KZ106 hat and T-shirt for the summertime, my man.
3: Awesome.
1: Hey, listen, Spring, you did a great job. Why don't you try back later on this week or something, all right? We loved you.
2: Oh, I for sure will. Thank you.
1: All right, beautiful. All right, hang on 1 second, William.
3: Okay.
1: All right, and going over the questions, the first question was, what was the first video played on MTV and Video Killed the Radio Star was the correct answer. What band was originally called Mookie Blaylock? Well, that was Pearl Jam. They were big basketball fans and named after the basketball player Mookie Blaylock, probably really stoked that they went with Pearl Jam. What is the only planet in our solar system that spins clockwise? The answer was Venus. Fast food, what chain has the slogan "Eat Fresh"? That's Subway. And they both got the Talladega Nights question correct with Ricky Bobby's catchphrase, "If you ain't first, you're last." So congratulations. New game right there. It's called the 5 at 7:55. So I have a huge recap to do for Welcome to Rockville. Guys, I've been there since last Wednesday night, and I just want to break it down for you guys. I want to talk about everything, all the sights and sounds that I saw, try to cover as much as I can. If you guys want to call in and if you have any questions or comments about it, 423-642-9106. And we'll get to it coming up next after a guy that I saw who absolutely killed. He and his band both, Alice Cooper, KZ106.

0: What a show. Welcome to Rockville 2026. 150% did not disappoint, and neither did that guy right there, Alice Cooper. I mean, just what a beast. What a beast. After all these years, the guy is still too cool. Just put on a show of a lifetime. I mean, like, I'm looking at him going, what are you, 30 years old? It was incredible. I mean, just did a great job. And his entire band is awesome, too. The weird thing is, he was on during the day, and he had this screen that was in back of him. I was talking about this earlier. And this LED screen, what they're doing with these screens for all of the bands, it's incredible. Each band has their own setup. You know, of course, the bigger, more successful bands, it's a little bit more elaborate. And Alice Cooper had these makeshift fireworks, and you guys can go check this out. I brought back my vlog channel, which is a dedicated video series of different events that I go to, different things that I can give you a sneak peek behind the scenes on. So if you go to lopershow.com, you can watch day number one right now. And after the show is over today, I will drop day number two, and then tomorrow will be day three and four. And these are about, you know, like 10 minutes long or whatever, but you'll get a feel for what I'm saying about Alice Cooper. It looked like there were fireworks going off behind him, and it was just the screen. Like, it was amazing. He sounded so good, and there's clips also on my Instagram and the KZ106 Instagram. So if you go to at Jeremy Loper or at KZ106, you can check that out too. All right, let's go to line number one here. Jason, what's happening, man?
1: Hey, I'm doing good, brother. Just dashing, man.
0: All right. I did a little door dash this morning. Got KZ on, rocking the Loper show. I'm fresh back from Welcome to Rockville, man. And I got to tell you, man, it was a huge weekend at the Daytona International Speedway.
1: That's awesome.
0: Yeah, over 200,000 people through the gates this weekend.
1: Wow.
0: Yeah, they're still trying to do the tally. What blew my mind, Jason, was the amount of people that were there and that were camping all weekend long.
1: That's pretty cool.
0: Man, they had the glampers, you know, out there with the huge RVs, you know, the fifth wheels that are sick, you know, the nice blow-up pool setup, all of that, all the way down to, like, the most rural survivor-style tents that people set up for 4 days, which looked, to me, it looked like a game show. It's like, can you handle Welcome to Rockville 4 days? Really, it works out to be almost 5 days by the time they get there and set up and everything. Can you survive 5 days in a tent in Daytona Beach, Florida, in the 96, 97? One day it felt like 98 with the humidity. Degrees. And, man, I give those people so much props because those are like the unsung heroes of these rock festivals.
1: Yeah.
0: It's pretty.
1: Yeah, that stuff. I've been camping before in cold weather, and it's rough.
0: Yeah.
1: But in 3-degree weather and stuff. And yeah. I can imagine what 98 would be like.
0: Well, can you imagine being like in
1: sauna, man.
0: Yeah, being in that all day long and then to go back to rest in your tent where it's, you know, in the Florida sun, it only cools down to about, oh, I don't know, 92 at night, you know, with humidity. And you're just like, you're just sweating. Speaking of a sauna, yeah, you're just sweating everywhere. You feel like you're misting all day long. It's nuts.
1: Yeah, you have to drink plenty of water.
0: Yeah. Oh, you know that. Dude, seriously, that is no joke, man. Electrolytes, like, absolutely, man. I didn't touch any alcohol or anything like that. I just went straight for the aguas. And any kind of like sports drink I could get my hands on. Did you have any questions on the event or anything?
1: Yeah, you know, I noticed that Alice Cooper, he was wearing an all white tuxedo with a white top hat.
0: He was. Wasn't that sick?
1: Yeah, I see his testimony one time. He's talking about his relationship with Jesus and how God changed his life.
0: Mm.
1: And I was like, I don't know if he mentioned that or not, but
0: yeah,
1: I did an interview with him.
0: Yeah, I didn't hear him mention anything about that on stage, but
1: yeah.
0: I mean, the show was incredible. Absolutely incredible. Yeah. And the man is a scratch golfer.
1: Wow.
0: I was trying to find him backstage to get him on my team for the Scott Chase Challenge coming up next week.
1: That'd be something to get Alice Cooper out there.
0: Yeah, that would have been sick. I was like, yeah, Alice, I need a fourth, bro. Yeah. I'm playing with Scott's sons. So I was like, just be our fourth, okay? All right,
1: you
0: man.
1: How about Scott's son? He's a cool guy, too.
0: Yeah.
1: I had a chance to talk to him over the phone.
0: Yeah, both of them are very cool, man.
1: About his building and stuff.
0: Oh, yeah.
1: Really cool guy.
0: Yeah, no doubt, man. Well, hey, listen.
1: You have a good day.
0: Jason, you too, man. It is awesome to be back here. We got David on hold. David, how you doing, man? We're talking Welcome to Rockville. Just got back, dude. I mean, it was an incredible event. I got to tell you, one of the standouts for me was night number one with Guns N' Roses. I mean, these guys played 3 hours. Can you imagine that, David?
2: Nah, that would be crazy.
0: Dude, it was so cool. And, like, first of all, that band is so tight. And to go out there to play 3 full hours to people that have already been standing there in the Florida heat for, you know, like what seems to be 12 hours already was an impressive feat. Now, the funny thing was, or I don't know if it was funny, but the interesting thing was Thursday was the only day that there wasn't like torrential downpouring.
2: Oh, wow. And yeah, I don't know if I can handle the rain at a concert.
0: Well, so here's what they do. So if there's lightning, they evacuate the entire place. So when I tell you that there's 200,000 people there, over 200,000 people for the entire weekend, but you can imagine what that's like. They just, a lot of the bands, like this girl Poppy, who's she's like a mid-card status band, a little bit more towards the smaller side of the baby bands, but she's on her way up. She's real big on YouTube, but anyhow, she was on stage and they just flashed up the warning thing and cut her off. And they were like, everyone now seek shelter. So you're asking so what happens if they do a rideshare service like to Rockville, right? So they tell you to go seek shelter and shelter in place inside the grandstands. So if you've ever been to Daytona, like when you're walking up, if you're in the grandstands and you're going up to your seats, that whole area up there, that's like the mezzanine sort of, I guess you would call it, where you can get like snacks and food and beer and all of that stuff, that becomes the place where everybody who doesn't have a car is sheltering in place. So if you have like a camper or something like that, I feel bad for the tent people, but you know, if you have a camper or if you have a car there on site, you are pushed out towards your car. And so people have to go sit out there until the rain clears up. So that day, right before that was my travel day. So I wasn't able to get there till like mid afternoon. And thank God I got the, one of my buddies that was backstage. He goes, "Hey man, hold off on coming out here because it's on a rain delay on." So this was Friday. And I was like, "Oh my God, dude, like, you know, that's nuts." Well, I guess Thursday was my travel day. So that was fine. Yeah. But Friday, whenever I was getting ready to go out there that afternoon, I got the call that they were sheltering in place. So we were in New Smyrna Beach, which is about a half an hour south of Daytona. So I just waited until I heard the all clear, and then we just booked it up there. And we got there just in time to park and walk right in as everybody else had already been ushered in and the concert was back underway. And, it was awesome. But all 3 days after that, it got evacuated every day.
2: Damn, that's nuts.
0: Yeah, it is nuts. And so that means they pushed the bands because at Daytona, so like when I was up in Columbus and hosting Sonic Temple for Danny Wimmer Presents, there would be times where we would also be evacuated out of there. And, you know, of course, like we'd shelter in place backstage, but everybody would be ushered out to the cars or, you know, a safe area or what have you. But in Columbus, it was at the old Columbus Crew Stadium, their soccer team. So that's like right in the vicinity of a bunch of residential homes. So there's a curfew and it's a sharp, hard out curfew at 11 o'clock, no matter what happens. So I've seen people travel from across the country, from across the world to go to Sonic Temple and they have to cancel some bands.
2: That'd be a bummer.
0: Yeah. So at Rockville, it was really unique in the way that they don't have a curfew at Daytona Speedway because it's so vast that it takes up several hundreds of city blocks, right there in the middle of Daytona. So there's no one around them. There's no homes to be disturbed. So they went till like 1-2 in the morning with some of the bands.
2: Oh, that's nice.
0: Dude, it was insane. Like, and then some of those people going back to the camp areas afterwards, they're having parties out there all night long. I mean, I'm just like, you guys are on another level, man. Some of these people, like, I'm just like, dude, it is another Oh, it's beyond all night. It's like, it is just, it's got to be insane. It's got to be insane. But yeah, man, did you have any specific questions, David?
2: Well, when are they hitting Atlanta?
0: What's that?
2: When is it coming to Atlanta?
0: Oh, the Guns N' Roses tour?
2: Yeah.
0: That's a good question. Let me look that up real quick. Guns N' Roses is coming to Atlanta, and I'm definitely going to go after seeing them there, man. It was too good.
2: Rockville already come to Atlanta?
0: So Rockville is only in Daytona Beach. So that's it's like a festival that doesn't tour. It's just right there, 4 days, several hundred bands. So Atlanta for Guns N' Roses, it's just going to be Guns N' Roses and their opening acts. That will be Atlanta Saturday, the 19th of September.
2: Oh, nice.
0: Which looks to be, let's see here. So I think like right after, yeah, so after these shows that they played in the U.S., because they played Fort Lauderdale two nights in a row before Rockville. And then came up to Daytona. They played at the Hard Rock down there in Lauderdale, too, at the Hollywood Hard Rock, which is unreal. That room is so good. To see Guns N' Roses, I can't imagine. I saw Godsmack there a couple years ago. Such a good room. But, yeah, they played two nights there, sold out, then came up to Rockville. But they go to Europe here starting in June. So they're in Poland, the UK, Ireland. So we got real lucky to have them here in the U.S. for a couple of dates. And then they'll be back.
2: Yeah, that's cool.
0: Yeah, they'll be back in the fall to play, like I said, in Atlanta on September 19th.
2: Yeah, I was reading the lineup. How did Waka Flocka Flame get in the lineup? It looks like all rock groups and then...
0: Yeah, so that's interesting. I'm glad you asked that. So Waka Flocka so they had Rolling Loud, which was going on, which is a primarily hip-hop festival. That was happening Friday, Saturday, Sunday in Orlando, which is only about an hour away. So there were tons of hip-hop artists there. And Danny Wimmer Presents is really good about just throwing in like a curveball. They'll throw in like one like wild hip-hop artist like Ludacris or something fun like that, right? And, you know, right. Sometimes it's like Tech N9ne. This time around, it was Waka Flocka Flame. And, yeah, he was awesome, dude. He came out, like, tore the house down, like, went out in the crowd. I mean, you know, just I think, like, what it is it kind of gives everybody a chance to breathe for a second. And there's a different vibe. And whoever the hip-hop artist is that plays kind of brings this, you know, energy that is just unmatched by the other bands. It's just so different that you can't help but love it, you know?
2: Yeah, that's crazy.
0: Yeah, it was pretty cool. Yeah. Well, hey, I appreciate your call, David.
2: Not a problem. You have a good one.
0: Absolutely, man. Some of the other standouts for me, I really want to get into. My boy Yellow Wolf is there from Nashville. He did an incredible job on Sunday, played during the day. But some of the best bands that I saw were some of the evening bands. Offspring, Godsmack, my boys in Five Finger Death Punch. I got to tell you, I ran into Chris Kale from Five Finger Death Punch, who I know really well, and I introduced him to my girlfriend. And as we're all sitting there talking, she had no idea who we were talking to. We walked away, and she was like, wait, who was that? I was like, that's Chris Kale from Five Finger. And she was like, what? It was just so funny. I was like, how did you not know that? She's like, he looked different in person. And it was just those experiences all weekend. Just seeing people I hadn't seen in a minute. Some people I see at these festivals every single year. But I want to get into some of the other bands. Bring Me the Horizon, which has got to be one of the hottest young rock bands out right now. Foo Fighters gave an all-time classic performance. And a lot of this you can watch on my vlog channel, which is back now at lopershow.com. The Rockville recap continues. Let me just take a quick break, and we'll come right back, and we'll get right back into this, guys. The 4 days of nothing but pure rock and roll in Daytona, and I got all the details to bring back right here in Chattanooga.
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5: Watch out for wrecks on Lee Highway at Bonnie Oaks. The on-ramp to 75 southbound from Hamilton Place, 75 southbound at East Brainerd, along with a vehicle fire, and Rossville Boulevard between 23rd and the freeway. Drive carefully. Art Sanders, right now traffic.
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9: 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Make sure when you drop by, you tell them you heard about it here on The Loper Show.
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0: All right, guys. It is the Loper Show. Back in chat. Like I said on social media last night, I have re-entered the chat. And I'm so happy to be back with you guys. Enjoy the South Florida sun, or at least the Florida sun, rather. I'm so used to saying that because that's where I'm from. But I was really central Florida at Daytona Beach at the Daytona Beach International Speedway. Which is so heavy when you're there, bro. Like, you know, I've been there several times for the 500. And every time you go, all you can think about is raise hail, praise Dale. There was a lot of that chant going on over the weekend. And, you know, the place, of course, where we lost Dale Earnhardt. But it is very interesting to go to the actual spot where we lost him. And you can do that. I don't know if the... So I had the passes to go back that way. I don't know if the regular crowd could get over there. But I know I walked over for a second and kind of, you know, just said a few words underneath my breath to Dale and how much we missed him. And, man, that day NASCAR changed forever for me. It was kind of a slow progression away from NASCAR after that. But when you're there, you feel it. And one of the things you definitely feel if you were at Welcome to Rockville 2026 was the first night when Guns N' Roses took the stage. An unreal night of 25 songs in the performance. And a lot of cover songs. They had, you know, all the staples, Welcome to the Jungle, It's So Easy, Don't Cry, Sweet Child of Mine, November Rain, Paradise City. I mean, just bangers after bangers. You just realize this, what absolute rock assassins these guys are when they come out. And they just have songs for days. And not just songs, I'm talking hits, worldwide hits, where people that don't even speak English, the language the songs are written in, and everybody knows the lyrics. Incredible. Just staggering how many songs they have. And Guns N' Roses came out and did a beautiful cover of the Black Sabbath song, Never Say Die, which they did at the Back to the Beginning tribute, and they've been doing ever since. This is a YouTube recording of it, so I'm going to play just a little bit. It's not the best, but you get the idea. I mean, Slash, I believe Slash is better now than he's ever been. And all the guys look great. Axel looked like he had lost some weight, so sounded good too. Yeah, Never Say Die by Sabbath. covered by Guns N' Roses. And that wasn't the only cover. I mean, they did some other covers that were tremendous. They did Wings, Live and Let Die, of course, you know, famously. Here's what I like is they're actually doing some Velvet Revolver songs. You know, in the downtime when Axl was touring with other players like Buckethead was the guitar player, and when Slash and Duff and all the other guys were in Velvet Revolver with Scott Weiland, formerly of Stone Temple Pilots. They were making big records, man. I mean, that was a huge act. And Axl puts his pride away, and they played the Velvet Revolver song Slither. It was sick, man. Bob Dylan's Knocking on Heaven's Door, Attitude by the Misfits they covered. They've covered Johnny Webb's Wichita Lineman, if you guys know that song. Yeah, it was really good. I mean, just to give you an example, like the last five songs was... Well, it started like the last five was like an incredible guitar solo by Slash. He comes out and just rips it, right? And then they went into Sweet Child of Mine, followed up by that new song, Nothing. Whew, banger. November Rain into Night Train, and then polished off the night with Paradise City. I mean, what? Do you ever have to go to another concert? Maybe not. It was so good. And like I said, it was one of those shows where these guys are back, and they are back in a big way. I would not be surprised. So the song Nothing that we got a few months ago, that song was left over from when Axl wrote Chinese Democracy. So it was kind of cool that the other guys like Slash and Duff, they agreed to go ahead and record that song. But the problem is with me is I just don't know that those guys can go in the studio and agree on new music. Maybe they can. It seems like they're getting along better than ever. But that's always been the issue. It's like, you know, who's going to have the final say on the direction of the new music? The fact that those songs were already written and all they had to do was actually play, like re-record them in a sense, I think that was a little bit easier. A whole new record. The thing that you don't want to happen is those guys go into the studio and just implode again, and then it's over. I'm like, just in that case, you guys have plenty of songs. Just play those. And people hate when I say this, but I mean, when you think about Guns N' Roses and the totality of their success, it's really just like three records. I mean, think about it. Appetite and the two Use Your Illusion records. Now, don't tell me anything about GNR Lies. Those are all covers. Chinese Democracy was almost an entirely different band. The totality of one of the biggest rock acts in the entire world today is three records. It's unreal. Not another band in history has that kind of reputation. It's kind of cool. A band you may or may not be familiar with called A Day to Remember. I really like those guys. They are a Florida band. And they were not on the bill. But on Saturday, they showed up for what they called a pop-up show. And this was so cool because it was in the middle of like where it was happening, right in the middle of this speed track of the raceway between the two major stages, which is a vast area. I mean, at least a mile, it seems like, from stage to stage. Maybe not that far, but it definitely feels like that far. They had this pop-up stage that was, there was, it was elevated slightly, like maybe a foot off the ground, just enough so people could see, right? And they played right in the middle of the crowd. And for a band that was from Florida, it was so dope, man. You know, being a kid that grew up in Florida, being a Floridian, that was really cool to see. I mean, people were just flipping out, having the best time. This band playing right in front of their face, you know, hometown heroes. It was so cool, man. Just a little bit of ambiance for you. And everybody's just gathered around. Thousands and thousands of people. Watching A Day to Remember. So cool. Another band that was absolute fire at Rockville was Breaking Benjamin. Those guys were great. They played, and their set was incredible. Much like Guns N' Roses, you see a band like Breaking Benjamin. They've been around a long time. They have hits. And all of these bands were bringing the hits. Like, no one was going, oh, we'll play the B-sides. It was like a competition. Every band, like, oh, is that what you did? Well, here's what we're doing. And Breaking Benjamin opened up with I Will Not Bow. And how they closed the show was so cool. They never play new songs, also, Breaking Benjamin. That's kind of like a thing with them. Like Ben always goes, you know, those, if it's not on the radio and it's not already out on record, I'm not playing it live. He broke that and played a brand new song. It's called Something Wicked. It was the live debut of that song. And right after that, he went straight into a duet with Lacey Strum from Flyleaf, the song Dear Agony, which I've never seen them do it together live. Because Breaking Ben, Benjamin came out during Flyleaf set and did a duet with Lacey during that. So he said, I'll come out with you during the day and do a duet if you come out during our set tonight. And they did. And it was so sick. They did a great job with that song. They played Dear Agony into Polyamorous, Breath, Awaken into Failure. And then they capped it off with the Diarrhea Jane. So good, man. Dragon Force was another band that was out there that was really, that caught my eye. And Godsmack, man, the first night, Thursday, before Guns N' Roses, Godsmack went on. It was still daylight. And all the bands that had the honor of going on while it was daylight and then it faded to night as they were playing, those were some of the coolest shows. And Godsmack just went out there and did it, knocked it out of the park. I mean, almost every song was a radio hit. Awake, Surrender, Straight Outta Line. They did When Legends Rise, Crying Like a Bitch, Something Different, Keep Away, Bulletproof, Whatever, I Stand Alone. It was an awesome set. Got to run into those guys backstage, saw them getting ready. Got to see like Sully drop down, do like a little prayer before he went on stage. It was cool, man. My boys in Nonpoint, who I grew up with, those guys rocked it. They were out there on Friday as well. And, I mean, just so many performances. Ice Nine Kills, they were the first night. They did a great job. They're like this horror band of sorts, like where they each song is based on a different horror movie. And I've seen them several times, and those guys, they just absolutely never, ever, ever disappoint. They are so cool. If you're not hip to them, you definitely need to check it out. But the entire weekend was just magic. It was magic. I had a great time. I know that anybody that I ran into so many people, people from other markets where I've worked, people that were there from Nashville, ran into a few from Chattanooga, a bunch of people from Columbus, Ohio. My buddy Jeff Weissman was up there. And I just cannot say enough nice things about how the team at Danny Wimmer Presents treated me. It was fantastic. So thanks to everybody out there. And if you haven't yet, just go on and subscribe to my vlog channel at lopershow.com. The first vlog for day number one is up there right now. So you can see all the stuff with Guns N' Roses. You can see all of it with Godsmack. And it's all from my perspective. You see me and Jen, we go all over the place at Daytona, backstage, on stage, in the crowd, all of the sights and sounds of Welcome to Rockville right now. You can go check out on my vlog channel, lopershow.com. It's KZ106, Tom Petty.

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1: Yes, yes.
0: Oh, yes. KZ106, Chattanooga's classic rock, 423-642-9106. That is the telephone number. But the text line that you need to keep handy is the nationwide text line, 95819. Right now, the word to text is cherry. That word changes in 12 minutes. What will it be? Well, I got all the details for you coming up just after 9:00.

0: 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And people want to know where they can find my Rockville videos. 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You can also find them on the KZ106 Instagram page. Like I said, day number one is out right now. Day two drops today. Actually, day two is out on Instagram right now. Yes. So day one and two out on Instagram, and day three and four will drop by tomorrow. I just got to get time to edit, guys. You know, it's been a whirlwind since I've been back from Daytona. As promised, as advertised, we have this John Cougar Mellencamp flyaway that we're giving away. Right now, the last chance is to text the word CHERRY, 95819, the nationwide text line. You want to text that. In about 6 minutes, it changes. And I'll give you that as soon as we take a quick break and a check on traffic. I'll give you the new word. But this is going to be a dope trip. I was talking about this a little bit earlier. The venue that we're sending you to at Cuyahoga Falls is incredible. You drive in the Cuyahoga Falls State Park Forest, and you're driving, and you think, like, how is there a venue that has 20,000 people that fit inside of it in this place? Because you're, like, driving by residential houses and stuff. Like, you know, you have people just living on this. It's really a big hill, but it feels like a mountain. And then finally you get up there, you make a turn, and all you see is giant parking lots. And you're like, what? Is there even an amphitheater here? Park your car, you get out, you walk a little ways. I'm not going to lie, it's not the shortest walk, but by the time you get there, Eureka. There it is. Nestled inside of a state forest, one of the coolest amphitheaters in the entire country. The Dancing Words Tour with John Mellencamp will feature all of the hits. He promises himself. He said, I went wrong in the past. I had to start playing smaller venues because I was turning my back on some of the fans that wanted to hear the more popular songs. And I guess John Mellencamp was trying to be all punk rock and not play any of his hits. I was like, dude, come on. People need to hear a little sipping on chili dog outside the taste of freeze. Come on, dude. Play the hits, man. And he listened, and he's going to. So not only will we send you there, but just a short distance from Cuyahoga Falls, outside of Cleveland, is the Rock and Roll Hall of Fame. Oh, the mecca of all that is rock music. And if you haven't been, you gotta go. So many cool things. I think I'm gonna do a little Loper's Guide to Cleveland, Ohio. Because when I was in Columbus, I would go up periodically all the time to go see concerts up there. I'd always stay at this place called the Arcade, which is a Hyatt property. And it's right there. It empties out at the end of 4th Street, downtown Cleveland, which is dope. That street is so rad. It comes straight from their arena, like where the Cavs play, and right into the hotel that I would stay at. And that whole street is lined with bars, comedy club over there. They have like a couple of little small music venues, but mostly like pubs, restaurants, just a lot of fun in Cleveland. Like one of the funnest spots. Funnest, I know, is not a word, but I used it. I think you're going to have a great time. John Mellencamp in Cleveland, and you get to go to the Rock and Roll Hall of Fame. We'll give you spending cash for both flights, hotel, all that. And hook you up. 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
5: Not sure what the issue is, but there is a backup on 75 southbound between exit 25 in Bradley County and almost to White Oak Mountain. That has traffic backed up on Lee Highway also. Drive carefully. Have a great day. Art Sanders, Right Now Traffic.
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10: Here's the official forecast. Sunny today, 80 for a high. Tonight, mostly clear and 57. Sunshine tomorrow, wind gusts reaching as high as 20 miles per hour with a high of 82. Mostly clear and 54 for Wednesday night. Thursday, sunny and 77.
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0: guys, super exciting. Let me tell you about something real quick. Tomorrow on the show, Kenny Wayne Shepherd. Yes, that Kenny Wayne Shepherd. Not the one you went to high school with, the real Kenny Wayne Shepherd. On this show tomorrow, right around 7:30. Do not miss it.
1: Wake up.

0: All right, got that brand new word right now. Oh, man, that song was so good at Rockville, by the way. Wow. They did a great job, man. The word that you want to text to go to that Mellencamp Flyaway in outside of Cleveland, Ohio is trouble. The word trouble right now to 95819. We'll send you to the Rock and Roll Hall of Fame. We'll send you to Cuyahoga Falls inside the amphitheater out there, which is super awesome, man. You guys are going to love that venue. I'm telling you, whoever wins, you'll report back and you'll be like, "Lope, you were right." And I'm telling you, it's one of my favorites, so I know it will be one of yours. So text that word right now, nationwide contest, 95819, and the word trouble right now.
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5: 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Sporting clay courses are designed to simulate the hunting of ducks, pheasants, and other upland birds, and many hunters shoot sporting clays to further their wing shooting skills. Make sure when you drop by, you tell them you heard about it here on The Loper Show.

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2: Oh, guys, this is so cool, man. Kenny Wayne Shepherd on the show tomorrow at 7:30. Stoked. Good guy, man. He's re-releasing one of his albums after 30 years. Completely re-recorded and reimagined. And then a huge tour, which I know he's coming to Nashville and to Knoxville. So we'll get you all in the loop tomorrow with Kenny Wayne Shepherd. What a show, man. Back from Welcome to Rockville. And I am so glad to be back in Chattanooga, guys. We got a few more minutes together. If you guys want to reach out, 423-642-9106. The Stones. 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
3: Oh, no, guys. That's it, man. Is that it? Ah, that's all of our time together today. 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There's all kinds of stuff. It's not just vlogs, but most recently I brought back my vlogs, which are videos of me doing fun stuff outside of the radio show. So like when I was talking about Rockville all morning long, you'll have four videos on there by tomorrow that will be all 4 days of Welcome to Rockville. Right now, two are up there. And you can also go on my Instagram and check those out. But you can like watch them on TV and stuff, like on your actual television with the YouTube app, if you do it on YouTube. So just saying, subscribe to YouTube at The Loper Show, on Facebook at The Loper Show, and at Jeremy Loper on Instagram. Follow me as the show finishes. The show continues on social. I mean, it's that easy, guys. Back tomorrow, Kenny Wayne Shepherd. You knew, man. I'm coming back from Rockville, bringing that rock and roll heat. And I got my boy, Kenny Wayne Shepherd. Actually talked to Slash about Kenny Wayne. And if you want to know what Slash said about Kenny Wayne Shepherd, you got to tune in tomorrow, 7:30. Kenny Wayne Shepherd right here live on this show. I think that's about it, guys. I'm going to go and get everything ready for tomorrow. You guys have a great day. Dylan is in next. And whatever you think about expands. So put your mind in a good place. Love you, chat. What a hell of a day today was, man. We are up one time. See you tomorrow at 6 to Wake and Bake, y'all.

0: was wonderful.
1: Bravo!
0: I loved that.
1: Oh, it was great.
0: Well, it was pretty good.
1: Well, it wasn't bad.
0: Well, there were parts of it that weren't very good,
1: though. It could have been a lot better.
0: I didn't really like it.
1: It was pretty terrible.
0: It was bad.
1: It was awful.
0: It was terrible.
1: Get him away!
0: Hey, boo!
1: Boo!
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0: Chattanooga's classic rock, KZ106 Scorpions, Big City Nights, 1027. What's up with you? This is Dylan, and I have tickets for the Chickapalooza. I like that. That's a pretty sweet name, isn't it, Chicken? Chickapalooza. I mean, Chickapalooza. Yes, yes, yes, yes. But it's not, has to do anything with chickens. It's for Chickamauga, Georgia, and that's where Chickapalooza comes from. It's a, like an art and a music festival. There's going to be some bands. It's happening in June, and it's downtown Chickamauga. And if you haven't been to something in downtown Chickamauga, it's just so awesome. It's like one big family down there, and it's always a good time. So if you want some free tickets to that, I got that coming up before the hour's up. Scott Chase got KZ106 family reunion tickets coming up in downtown Chickamauga as well, and we'll be doing that. We got some killer bands lined up, including The Dirt, the Motley Crue. Remember the guys that came in last year from Florida, called The Dirt. And The Dirt, of course, you know, it's the movie about Motley Crue and stuff. Anyway, but they do a fantastic job, and they're awesome on stage. And so Scott's going to have some tickets for that this afternoon on the 420 Flashback. Lots going on down south in Chickamauga, Georgia, and we are on top of it here at KZ106. Y'all hang on.
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13: Here's the official forecast. Sunny today, 80 for a high. Tonight, mostly clear and 57. Sunshine tomorrow, wind gusts reaching as high as 20 miles per hour with a high of 82. Mostly clear and 54 for Wednesday night. Thursday, sunny and 77.
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Chattanooga's classic rock, his KZ106, Dylan on your radio, and it is a Trauma Bond Tuesday in Chattanooga, Tennessee, 17 after 11 o'clock. Scott Chase coming in this afternoon. He's got tickets for the family reunion coming up in Chickamauga. That's in August, but he's also got this thing happening on Saturday. It's called the Moonshiner Mash-In. It's a night of stand-up comedy, Moonshiner stories, featuring one of my favorite comedians, Killer Bees. Love that guy. And he's going to be there along with the cast members from the hit show Moonshiners. That's happening Saturday at the Colonnade in Ringgold. Scott will be giving away a pair of tickets this afternoon each day this week. Yeah, so you did it yesterday. Today's another chance for you to win. If you missed out yesterday, you got another shot at it for the road show today with the legendary Scott Chase and the legendary KZ106. Here's Steve Miller Band's Jet Airliner. Hop on board, Chattanooga.

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0: Chattanooga's Classic Rock, KZ106 White Room, Cream at 1127, and more concert information coming up. Man, we have all kinds of stuff going on. We are jam-packed. I got a whole list of stuff to talk about. We're going to be at Central Park coming up on Friday. Scott Chase heading up there around lunchtime. They're opening a brand new one up on Inman Street in Cleveland. So congratulations, Cleveland. You got a Central Park up there, a new location. We're going to be at Scenic City Golfs on Saturday, and Scott Chase will be doing that. And we have some tickets. I got some tickets for the John Mellencamp. It's Flyaway, actually, our national text contest. Here's what it includes. You get a round-trip air for two. You get a hotel and $200 cash, plus tickets for the Rock and Roll Hall of Fame with $300 in the museum for that you can spend, like a credit, okay? And, of course, we're going to throw you in some premium tickets for John Mellencamp live with a pre-show VIP lounge access pass. Okay, pretty cool, huh? And so we're going to be doing that. The show's up in Ohio. That's where we're flying you to on the Dancing Worlds Tour is what it's called. So if you want to see Mellencamp live, here is a good way to enter a contest. Probably take a little nice little trip to go see him. Do this. Text the word trouble, T-R-O-U-B-L-E. Text the word trouble to 95819. And it's that simple, and you're entered in the contest. Contest runs through May 22nd, and hopefully it'll be you flying out to see Mellencamp in concert with all those perks in Chattanooga's Concert Connection Station, KZ106.
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Go figure, Canadian. Tom Sawyer on KZ106. My name is Dylan. Our next song was written by guitarist Gary Richrath. He was having trouble with his girlfriend Debbie at the time, and he got up in the middle of the night, half asleep, sat down in front of the TV, and there was a soap opera on. So he's just sitting there strumming a guitar, kind of thinking, and he was like, man, these people on these soap operas, they got worse problems than I do with my girlfriend. And so he just started singing a little bit and strumming the guitar, and he came up with a song. And the song turned out to be a big hit. It was kind of an answer to Kevin Cronin's song, Keep On Loving You, about the problems he had with his wife. And so it's kind of, Richrath, he was a guitarist for REO Speedwagon. So he wrote this kind of like as an answer to Kevin Cronin's tune about his wife. It's called Take It On A Run.

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0: Chattanooga's Classic Rock, KZ106. You Wreck Me, Tom Petty and the Heartbreakers, as we cruise through the afternoon here into the 12 o'clock hour. I got a whole lot of lunch, a few commercials to play, and we will be kicking that off with the national anthem and some Led Zeppelin right after this short break. Y'all hang on.
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0: Here's the official forecast. Sunny today, 80 for a high. Tonight, mostly clear and 57. Sunshine tomorrow, wind gusts reaching as high as 20 miles per hour with a high of 82. Mostly clear and 54 for Wednesday night. Thursday, sunny and 77.
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8: 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This is Kelly McCoy. In the difficult days following September 11th, 2001, KZ106 began playing the national anthem each weekday at noon in memory of those who lost their lives that horrible day and to honor the men and women of our military who risked their lives each day to protect our freedoms. We have not forgotten. The tradition continues.

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Chattanooga's classic rock, KZ106. There you have it, going to California. My name is Dylan. Man, super stoked for TBFCU Riverfront Nights this year. Man, week after week of free concerts down on the riverfront. Don't we live in just absolute beautiful city? And thanks to TBFCU and everyone down involved with Riverfront Nights to making this happen again this year. It's going to be a blast. We're kicking it off with Purple Madness, a tribute to Prince. And these guys nailed it last year, okay? And Prince, you know, of course, you know what Purple Rain is, but you know, he did a lot of other songs that you may not realize that he did. He did Chaka Khan's I Feel For You. He wrote that. He wrote Manic Monday from the Bangles. That was a big radio hit. He wrote You're My Love by Kenny Rogers. A lot of people don't know that. And Cyndi Lauper had a hit, When You Were Mine, and I remember that. I like his version better, though. But here's one that a lot of people don't really realize that he had a great part in creating, and that was Stevie Nicks and Stand Back. Now, on the album, it's credited to Stevie Nicks alone as the songwriter. But here's what the deal is, though. You see, she agreed to split all royalty payments with Prince, who she described as crucial to the single's success. She'd been so inspired by his song Little Red Corvette that she invited Prince over to the studio where she was recording and asked him to play keyboards on the song Stand Back. She felt the song owed such a stylistic debt to him that she offered to pay him half the royalties. He obviously said yes, but he wanted to keep his name off of the credits. Now, as you listen to this, listen to the accents on the drums and the way the keyboards are played, and tell me it does not resemble Little Red Corvette's drum tracks. I never really noticed that until I heard this story. Check it out for yourself. With Prince on keyboards, it's Stevie Nicks, Stand Back on KZ106.

0: There you have it, Prince on keyboards and drums, Stand Back, Stevie Nicks. My grandkids love that song because she says doo-doo a bunch in it. Doo-doo! Yeah!
1: That is so immature.
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Chattanooga's Classic Rock KZ106, Sweet Emotion, Aerosmith. My name is Dylan. You're on A Whole Lot of Lunch, sponsored by Odell's Pizza and Sandwiches. Chris Robinson says this song is about kind of a hot dog of people that he knew in the Atlanta club scene back when they were coming up. Not all the best parts, or the best parts of you, is the way he describes it. She talks to angels on KZ106.

0: You know, you think about that song, he wrote that back in the late 80s based on his experience in the Atlanta club scene, Chris Robinson from the Black Crowes, and specifically about one girl. He said in an interview, it was a girl that kind of, she was goth and looked like, you know, kind of Suzy in the Banshee look, you know, all the dark, you know, black everything and pale and all that. Anyway, you know what goth is. Anyway, and he ended up, he started with the line, "She paints her eyes as black as night." And so that was based on her. The rest of the song, he just made up, you know, wasn't really on a particular person. But that's the line that kicked off that song. So whoever that girl was in it or is in Atlanta, she inspired a classic from the Black Crowes that we play all the time here at KZ106. My name is Dylan. We got a new keyword for the Flyaway Mellencamp show. It's happening in Ohio. It's the Dancing Words Tour, and we got a chance for you to win a round trip here for two, hotel, $200 cash, tickets to the Rock and Roll Hall of Fame with $300 for the museum store, and then premium tickets to see John Mellencamp live. 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

0: Moonshiner fans, listen up. Legendary comedian Killer Bees is bringing a high-octane celebration of television history to the Colonnade Theater this Saturday night. 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Josh Owens, Tickle, Jerry Benson join Killer Bees on stage for a big night of laughs. 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That's B-E-A-Z, killerbees.com. The Colonnade, Saturday night, Ringgold, Georgia. 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
5: Here's the official forecast. Sunny today, 80 for a high. Tonight, mostly clear and 57. Sunshine tomorrow, wind gusts reaching as high as 20 miles per hour with a high of 82. Mostly clear and 54 for Wednesday night. Thursday, sunny and 77.
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Chattanooga's Classic Rock, KZ106. Scott Chase coming in this afternoon with Moonshine, the Moonshiner Mash-In. What's going on in Ringgold? We'll find out. Hang on. Here's AC/DC, Highway to Hell on KZ.

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0: Chattanooga's classic rock, KZ106. Miss You, the Rolling Stones, 18 after 1 o'clock. I gave away some Chickapalooza tickets this morning, Art Music Festival downtown Chickamauga coming up in June. And I got some more. I'm going to be doing that Wednesday, Thursday, and Friday as well after the Loper Show. He's back from Rockville and bouncing around the station here. So when he finishes up, I'll hit you with a 10-10 guaranteed at the end of that. Tomorrow morning, I'll give you another chance to win those Chickapalooza tickets with Chattanooga's Concert Connection Station. 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

Chattanooga's classic rock is KZ106. Scott Chase coming up with a Moonshiner Mash-In this afternoon. We'll talk about that. Hang on, here's Stevie next.

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0: Chattanooga's classic rock, KZ106. Turn the page. Bob Seger and the Silver Bullet Band. I'm getting out of here. Make way for Scott Chase. He's up next with a chance at the Moonshiner Mash-In happening Saturday night in Ringgold. It's a night of stand-up comedy. He's got tickets for this given away this afternoon. It's a night of stand-up comedy and moonshiner stories featuring comedian Killer Bees along with the cast members of the hit show Moonshiners. It's coming up Saturday at the Colonnade in Ringgold. Scott will be giving a pair of tickets away every day this week on the road show here at Chattanooga's Classic Rock, KZ106. Y'all have a fantastic afternoon. Talk to you guys tomorrow.
1: 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The Moonshiner Mash-In. 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Josh Owens, Tickle, Jerry Benson join Killer Bees on stage for a big night of laughs. 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
12: Here's the official forecast. Sunny today, 80 for a high. Tonight, mostly clear and 57. Sunshine tomorrow, wind gusts reaching as high as 20 miles per hour with a high of 82. Mostly clear and 54 for Wednesday night. Thursday, sunny and 77.
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What's going on, man? Scott Chase. Yo, bud, man. KZ106, pure classic rock. Home stretch before the Scott Chase Scramble coming up. I'm looking forward to it, too, man. It's going to be a busy weekend, too. We'll tell you all about it. 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

0: K106 and Doobie Brothers as we rock on down the highway here on the road show. Doobie Brothers will be here in Chattanooga at Memorial Auditorium. It's later in the fall. It's on October 9th, but that'd be a great show to see, man. The original band back together to pretty much all of Michael McDonald with them, so it's a good show. Saw it in Huntsville at the Orion not long ago. Let's see, immediate future as far as concerts goes. What we got happening here? Black Crowes. Black Crowes will be playing with Whiskey Myers at Bridgestone in Nashville coming up on the 21st, so next week. And then they'll make a stop at Coca-Cola Amphitheater in Atlanta. So that is going on. Triumph and April Wine will be at Chastain Park in Atlanta, too. So, yeah, Sting is there Friday night. Sting is going to be at Chastain Park. Synovus Bank Amphitheater at Chastain Park on Friday night. I think the last time I saw Sting, that's where he was, too. All right, the immediate future as far as locals here in Chattanooga. On Friday, I'll be doing a broadcast at the new Central Park on Edmund Street in Cleveland, having a big bubba, my guess would be, maybe a milkshake, I don't know. Maybe I'll have one of the hot dogs there. They dress them up. 11 to 1 for that grand opening broadcast on Friday. And then on Saturday, how can I forget? Scenic City Golf Carts on Stanford Gap Road. It is that noon until 2 grand reopening broadcast, a benefit for leukemia and the like with Chris and Cameo. That's going to be a good one, man. That'd be a great day. Those are great people. And I think they're also they're sponsoring a hole at the Scott Chase Scramble and providing a one of their golf carts for me to cruise around on Monday. So I'm kind of looking forward to that, too. Down Home Days will be in Chickamauga, Georgia on Saturday night. Our country station, New Country 107.9, will be handling that one. So there you go. Catch up with all the concert news and what's going on with KZ on the website, along with the live stream at KZ106.com. Beautiful afternoon. Looks like weather's going to hold pretty nice, too, for all the way through Monday in the Scott Chase Scramble. It's going to warm up next week and feel like summertime again as we hit 90 or so. Not the case this week with a little overcast skies, but nice out this afternoon. Keep your eyes on the road. Keep your eyes on the other guy, too, in the event that you have an accident. 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They house 28 Chattanoogans, including board-certified civil trial specialists, including also Jay and Brent, who are the insiders. Why would you call Jay and Brent the insiders, and why do they crawl up on those tractor trailers, those semis? Because they know how the system works, and they know how the system works from the inside of the courtroom. And, of course, they do their footwork before going to trial, and they don't back down to some kind of big-time or think their big-time insurance company's lowball offer trying to, you know, settle before they go to court. 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
1: So if you're like a Subway fan, I don't know. I was never able to get over the whole Jared thing. Get this, guys. I was a victim of Subway. They came into my show, brought that Jared in, right, with his big-ass pants. Do you guys remember that? He had those giant pants. I mean, those pants were ridiculous. He's showing these pants around. He wants all this, like, sympathy. And then, meanwhile, we know what you're up to, bro. So forever, I have met Jared, and I have that on my, it's a stain, okay? I met OJ one time. Don't regret it. OJ was actually a super charming guy. I mean, it's, like, really weird. I'm like, he killed two people. But, I mean, we could hang out this weekend at golf. I need a fourth for the Scott Chase Challenge, ironically.
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0: Hi, it's lock it in now, Saturday, May 16th. Come on, hang out with me. Scenic City Golf Carts. Scott Chase here. I'll be there live noon to 2 with giveaways, raffles, killer golf carts, full day of fun, grand reopening, and a leukemia fundraiser, Saturday, May 16th. 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
2: Here's how we start off a Tuesday. We've got an accident with injuries on Highway 153 just past Grub Road. Fender benders, I-24 eastbound just past the Tennessee Welcome Center and Lee Highway at Airport Road. And look out for a disabled vehicle, I-75 southbound at VW Drive. Greg Schaefer, right now traffic.
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10: Here's the official forecast. Sunny today, 80 for a high. Tonight, mostly clear and 57. Sunshine tomorrow, wind gusts reaching as high as 20 miles per hour with a high of 82. Mostly clear and 54 for Wednesday night. Thursday, sunny and 77.
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KZ106, if it's good enough for Mike Tyson, it's good enough for me. Man, I watched that original Hangover movie over the weekend. That's got to be one of the funniest of all time, man. It is so good. It's a No Repeat 9 to 5. 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
1: What do you think, huh?
0: Yeah, it is. Hey, my buddy Killer Bees is in with some of the stars of the Moonshiners. Colonnade on Saturday night. We'll give you the Killer Bees cue to call to win your way onto the KZ guest list. It happens between now and 4 KZ106.

0: exactly, man. AC/DC on KZ106, the classic rocker with Scott Chase. Killer Bees in town. As I said, I'll give you the cue to call to win a pair of passes to catch his show and members of the Moonshiners coming up at the Colonnade in Ringgold. You know, I would say Ringgold, but boy, that doesn't seem like it ought to be Fort Oglethorpe. It does. It's kind of right there on the border. But I guess, whatever. Just off Battlefield Parkway, we've got that coming up. And before 4 o'clock, and then after 4 o'clock, and all week long on the 420 Flashback here at KZ106, passes for the family reunion. It's going to be a fun one, too. It's our birthday month, our 48th this year, August 15th, and I've got a pair of those, and I'll give you all the lineup coming up shortly for you here at KZ106. Saturday will be a big day at Scenic City Golf Carts. Scenic City Golf Carts is out there on Stanford Gap at 8052. The Essentials are going to be playing noon until 2. Our broadcast is noon until 2. It is a grand reopening and a leukemia fundraiser. Chris lost his son. His son got ill at, I think, 25 years old and then passed on at age 30. It was tough on Chris in so many different ways. He went through a really, really dark time. I mean, dark time. Business went away. Got addicted to a bunch of things he shouldn't have been doing. Those are all in the past right now. And he's met not only his partner in business, but partner in life, Cameo. And they are rebuilding right now. And they'll build or customize a Scenic City golf cart for you, too. And I'm talking hot shot ones, too. I'll actually have one. I think I'll be cruising around at the Ottawa Club on Monday with for the Scott Chase Scramble. So that's happening. The Essentials, Johnny, Sammy will be there playing. 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
3: First responders cleaning up an accident with injuries on Highway 153 just past Gadd Road. An accident now I-24 eastbound just past the Tennessee Welcome Center and Lee Highway at Airport Road. Remember, Ironman Road closing starting tomorrow. Greg Schaefer, right now traffic.
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1: Chase at KZ106, Scott Chase Scramble is on Monday at the Ottawa Club. We'll be hanging out to Bubba Oates at Pro Roof Georgia. They are solid, man. They're great athletes and a great Christian family. I know they can play incredible football, and like they've got, you know, state champion wrestlers in the family. I know they can fix any kind of roof issue that you got. We'll see how they can tee it up and play, how they do on the golf course, because they'll have a team. They're sponsoring a hole. That's coming up on Monday. And, of course, if you got a problem right now, 706-880-8228. They'll identify storm damage for you, work through the insurance stuff. And they've got that commercial coating for RVs and campers and trailers. And they give you a nice whopping warranty on that work, too, on everything they do. But that's nice to get that camper fixed. Now, I'll tell you what, up on top, they'll go bad. Talk to people that are campers or have RVs or campers or horse trailers and the like. I mean, that top goes bad. It's so expensive to fix, and you can't find anybody to fix it that a lot of people just say, what the heck, just forget it and chuck it. 706-880-8228. And they specialize in all of that insurance stuff for you, too. So if you need any kind of roofing stuff, they'll be out at the Scott Chase Scramble. You can talk to them in person, or if you got a problem right now, from the doghouse to the penthouse, friends at Pro Roof Georgia got you covered. 706-808-0228. A band that's going to be playing Knoxville here, not very far down the road. And that is at Thompson Bowling Arena Food City Center on Saturday, May 30th. And rolling right now and streaming free, this is Don't Stop Believing on KZ106.

0: playing more Led Zeppelin, Van Halen, and Pink Floyd than any other station on the dial. 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

0: All right, man. KZ106 and Scott Chase here. I'm going to give somebody the opportunity during this commercial set to join us with Killer Bees and the Moonshiners coming up on Saturday night. So that's up here in just a moment or two at KZ106. Hang tight for that, all right? Julie and I, first thing this morning when the doors opened at the Pharmacy at Design and Drugs Labs, got in there and got our red light therapy. That's 15 minutes of just chill. Chill time. Your body, you're thinking about stuff, but about 10 minutes in, it's just this little bit of a euphoria that comes over, and it's good, man. Just go Google the red light therapy. Can you get the stuff different places that, you know, you just shine on your face or whatever? 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It's happening tomorrow morning, 8 until 10. Absolutely no obligation. It's a really chilled place, too, man. It's awesome. We may see you there. We go a lot of times first thing in the morning. May, Women's Health Month, and a perfect reminder to take care of yourself, ladies. It is not selfish. It is absolutely essential.
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3: Police, fire, and EMS on the scene of an accident with injuries. East 3rd Street at North Lyerly. Fender Benders, Gad Road at 153. Jenkins Road just south of Bonnie Oaks Drive. And 153 at Carmack Road. You got a disabled vehicle on I-24 eastbound just before the Rossville Boulevard exit. And remember, Iron Man Road closing starting tomorrow. Greg Schaefer, right now traffic.
0: Hey, this is Scott Chase. 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
12: Here's the official forecast. Sunny today, 80 for a high. Tonight, mostly clear and 57. Sunshine tomorrow, wind gusts reaching as high as 20 miles per hour with a high of 82. Mostly clear and 54 for Wednesday night. Thursday, sunny and 77.
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0: 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You want to go?
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0: Big old mash, man. 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

0: playing in Atlanta coming up on Friday night. Synovus Bank Amphitheater, Chastain Park. That was when I think Julie and I saw Sting was at Chastain Park years ago. We met him backstage. It was in the summer. It seemed like it was an August show, as best I remember, because it was my birthday month. And he walked out. He had I think he had like a wife beater shirt on, shorts, and cowboy boots. And it was a really nice guy. And what a great show, too. It was incredible. That was a long time ago. This one's coming up on Friday night. 420 Flashback is up here in just a moment or two at KZ106. And all week long, I've got passes for the KZ106 family reunion. And it is going to be a good one. It'll be once again in Chickamauga, Georgia there. We've got The Dirt doing some Motley Crue. We also have a Tom Petty tribute band that we'll be playing that day, which is going to be good. And Battery bringing on the Thunder of Metallica. So it's all happening in August, right close to our birthday month, our birth date, August 15th. And you can snag those tickets at KZ106.com when you're way in here. In just a moment or two, if you're about to turn 65, there are some changes potentially in your life, or maybe not. Maybe you're going to continue working for a period of time, and then you're going to be over 65 when you leave your work and your benefits at work, and that's when you go for the senior benefit in call, and you get on Medicare. You can do it when you're turning 65. Actually, I think the folks there that I talked to recommend that you do it about 3 months or so before your 61st birthday, if you are going to retire then, or if you're going to opt for the Social Security benefits at that time, too. 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
0: 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They're located at East Ridge and also now right back in Hickson, right back at the original location on Fraser Avenue on the North Shore. Hemp House, of course, is a spot for any kind of CBD, Delta 8 products, and the like. Been in business for a long time, man. Tincture, salves, lotions, pet products, East Ridge, Ottawa, Hickson. And now back also on the North Shore on Fraser Avenue, always on their website at hemphousechat.com. 423-642-9106 and the passes for the KZ family reunion in Chickamauga right now. My question for you this afternoon is in reference to Tom Petty, because we got that Tom Petty tribute band that we'll be playing that day. His father was an insurance salesman who reportedly was pretty rough on Tom Petty, beat him often. Music provided the escape. He loved rock and roll, and his love of rock and roll officially began in the summer of 1961 when he was 11 years old and met this iconic performer who was shooting a film in nearby Ocala. Tom Petty's uncle Earl owned a film developing business and worked alongside on location in many of those shoots. So he gave him the opportunity to meet this iconic performer. My question to you is, who did Tom Petty meet at age 11 in 1961, the summer of that year? 423-642-9106 now.
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6: Property damage accidents at Gad Road and Highway 153. I-24 just past the Tennessee Welcome Center, a new accident there. Jenkins Road just south of Bonnie Oaks Drive. And remember, the Iron Man Road closing start tomorrow. Greg Schaefer, right now traffic.
0: Lock it in. Now, Saturday, May 16th. Come on, hang out with me. Scenic City Golf Carts. Scott Chase here. I'll be there live noon to 2 with giveaways, raffles, killer golf carts, full day of fun, grand reopening, and a leukemia fundraiser Saturday, May 16th. 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
0: Moonshiner fans, listen up. 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Josh Owens, Tickle, Jerry Benson join Killer Bees on stage for a big night of laughs. 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The Colonnade, Saturday night, Ringgold, Georgia. Hey, whoa, that's a little bit premature. Okay, there we go. Let's begin this again, shall we? Bear with me. All righty, let's get at it, man. How you doing?
12: Hey, Scott.
0: Hey, KZ106. What's up? Who's this?
12: Hey, this is Todd.
0: All right, Todd, welcome. I've got a pair of passes there for you to join us for the KZ family reunion. It's going to be a big lineup, man. Epic lineup. Battery, Metallica music, Motley Crue tribute band will play that day. Also, a Tom Petty tribute band. My question's a reference to Tom Petty. Born in Gainesville, Florida in 1950, his father was pretty rough on him. His uncle, his uncle Earl, owned a film development business. And in the summer of 1961, when Tom was 11, his rock and roll lifestyle officially began, and his love of music when he met this iconic performer. Who was it?
12: It was Elvis.
0: Yeah, the King, man. He met the King. Woo! How about that, man?
12: Sure did.
0: All right, man. Well, you're going to join us on the 15th at Chickamauga right there on the front steps of the Gordon Lee Mansion. Who's picking your brain, rocking that world, man?
12: KZ106.

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1: I was really seduced by rock and roll at an early age, that's for sure. We had a guitar laying around the house. It had been given to us by somebody. We'd been sitting around for years. And, of course, there wasn't anybody who could really sort of play in those days. You know, I just fortunately happened to find someone at school who knew a few chords and went on from there.
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Man, what a band, huh? 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There'll be a team and a whole sponsor of the Scott Chase Scramble to benefit the Forgotten Child Fund coming up Monday at the Ottawa Club. Can't wait to shake your hand out there. We'll take some selfies. You want to? Get my best side, please.

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0: KZ106, Steve Miller, Scott J. Scramble coming up on Monday at the Ottawa Club. 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It's going to be at the beautiful Ottawa Club, and portions of proceeds will benefit the Forgotten Child Fund. We have not one, but two hole-in-one chances. 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And big old thanks to Elliott's Boots for being our shoot-off sponsor for the day. It'll be a good one, man. Monday looks like the weather's going to be nice. Going to be in the upper 80s. Going to feel like summertime once again. So we look forward to seeing everybody out for this one. So many different people to help, man, and thank. Hickson Transmission in there, Tracy City Insulation Drywall and more, the Barn Nursery, Pro Roof Georgia, Walker Interior, Senior Benefit Inc., Woody's Workshop. Woody, what a solid guy, too. The Hemp House, I think I said that wrong. Company, I'll find out how to say it exactly. Diesel Plus in there, John Kenzie, former mayor, has sponsored a hole. Hicks Company, Chris Hicks, is sponsoring a hole as well. I want to thank you to Blackstone Grill for providing lunch that day. Coca-Cola is in there. Budweiser and Budweiser products. We'll have some Ultralights, some full-fledged Budweisers in there, too, and some Natty Lights in there, along with some Sweetwater 420s, I believe. Express Printing and Athletics, Blue Bell Ice Cream, Golf Headquarters providing also the trophies for the event and a couple of other things as well. It's going to be a good time, man. We're making a difference one swing at a time. It all happens on Monday, and we're sold out too, which is real nice too. So, that's wonderful. Thanks to everybody who's participated. If you need more about what's going on at the Ottawa Club, just go to the OttawaClub.com. Or if you need more on the Scramble, always with a live stream at KZ106.com anytime. 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And there are all kinds of things happening. They're open 9 a.m. to 6 p.m. Monday through Saturday, noon until 6 on Sunday at the Hickson location. Of course, they got the indoor range right there, too. 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I mean, they got discounts up to 20% off nearly everything in the store. Just look for the signs. There's a $2,500 giveaway going on this week. At the end of the weekend, two winners will draw for a grand prize award. In-store credit of $1,000 each, and five additional winners will draw for $100 each in in-store credit. 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Women's Wednesday is coming up tomorrow. 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And Staccato Saturday. 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
4: We have one property damage accident on Highway 153 southbound at the 75 split. And look out for a disabled vehicle on I-75 northbound at the top of White Oak Mountain. Iron Man Road closing start tomorrow. I-24 eastbound starting to bog down through the downtown exits. Greg Schaefer, right now traffic.
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16: Here's the official forecast. Sunny today, 80 for a high. Tonight, mostly clear and 57. Sunshine tomorrow, wind gusts reaching as high as 20 miles per hour with a high of 82. Mostly clear and 54 for Wednesday night. Thursday, sunny and 77.
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Well, after 5 o'clock, we're officially into the traffic jam, sponsored by Pearl Rift Georgia, from the doghouse to the penthouse. That's got you covered, man, in a big, big way. 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

0: KZ106. Strong song, man. Strong band. Massive album. It's about 5:20 on the clock, and we are officially in the traffic jam sponsored by Pearl Roof Georgia on KZ106. Only the one between the speakers or on the app, too, by the way. Not on 24/75. If you're dealing with that this afternoon, I'm not out right now. Most days I'm here in the control room playing the jams and cranking it up and having a great time talking to you on the phone and on the air. But when I am out, afternoons about this time, I think, man, every day folks are dealing with this. Be careful if you are out there this afternoon. And thank you so much for listening. Southern Fix at 6, top of the hour on KZ106, North Georgia Equipment Sales. 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
3: Working property damage accidents right now. Little Debbie Parkway in front of Walmart. Hicks and Pike at Intermont Road. Checking on a traffic hazard at Grasshopper Road and Cranfield Road. You got a disabled vehicle, I-75 southbound at the White Oak Mountain turnaround, and a report of wires down in the 800 block of Vine Street. Greg Schaefer, right now traffic.
4: This report.
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0: 6 and Rolling Stones. I was just checking out Facebook a second ago and seeing some pretty cool stuff about an amphitheater that's coming to town, maybe. Venue announcing Sunset Amphitheater, which is way cool. Sunset Amphitheater, and I was just looking at the Urban Story Ventures putting it all together, about 12,000 seat amphitheater. I'm guessing that's probably true. I hope it is for sure. If I'm on the Saudi Daisy Speed Shop in just a moment or two, this guy's had a pretty action-packed weekend. Glad to have you back on the radio. Heard some of the stories from Daytona and the Speedway. I haven't heard any of the stories that that could have been really filled in prime time, but the Loper Show tomorrow morning at 6 o'clock once again on KZ106. What's happening, man?
1: Hey, Scott. It's good to be back, man. I got to tell you, it's huge to be back, because as soon as I got back, man, all of this cool stuff started happening. We got Kenny Wayne Shepherd on the show tomorrow at 7:30.
0: Wow, he is such a good dude. One of my favorite memories of Kenny Wayne, and I've had him on the radio with me many times, brought him on stage a lot of times, but it was back in the day when UTC Arena was doing a bunch of shows, and he opened for Lynyrd Skynyrd, and we were just right there front stage, and he was great then, great now, nice guy. Is he going to be talking about the Big Blues project he's got up his sleeve? Is that what it is?
1: Yeah, one of his albums, it's the 30th anniversary. He's going to do a re-release. They recorded, actually re-recorded a bunch of songs. So I'm going to ask him about that, find out what the process was. And I know they're going on tour, and there's two Tennessee dates. So I'm going to try to sway him to Chattanooga.
0: he likes Memorial Auditorium, I can tell you that. And he likes the Walker Theater, both. I mean, he's a good guy for sure. All right, I saw a bunch of the videos, all the postings, Guns N' Roses and some of the other stuff. So is there one high point at Rockville that you want to share with the Roadshow listeners this afternoon?
1: Man, Guns N' Roses was incredible, Scott. I mean, these guys went on there like absolute savages, played 3.5 hours. When you let that soak in, that the festival gates opened at noon and they were on until 1:30 in the morning, it was mayhem. They were incredible. I mean, like the guys in the band, Slash, Duff, looked incredible. But Axl was the real story, man. Everybody wanted to know in the crowd, was he going to be up to par? Was his chops going to be like they used to be? Obviously, it's not Axl from 1988. But, man, he's done some work, and he sounds better than he has in the last 10 years.
0: Wow, man. So it was Florida, Daytona. I guess it was warm. Did you say warm?
1: Man, it was hot. It was hot, Scott. They had watering stations all over the place, man. Me and Jen were trying to stay hydrated best we can, and you're going to see that. So we have the first two vlogs out right now. I relaunched my vlog channel, which is a little journey inside of some of the behind-the-scenes features of stuff that I do, and this is going to be the first feature. So we have four videos coming out. Two are out, two drop tomorrow, and people can get them on the KZ page or at lopershow.com.
0: Cool. What else is going on, man? Right, 6 o'clock, wake and bake right after 6, I guess, right, man?
1: You know it, man, and a lot of laundry over here at my house. I'm just trying to get through this.
0: All right, but good to have you back in the scenic city, man. It's the Loper Show, morning 6 until 10, classic rock all day here on KZ106. I'll see you first thing in the morning, my friend. And Southern Fix at 6 is up in a second at KZ106. 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
4: Just one accident right now. That's at Gun Barrel Road and Commons Boulevard. Speeds are picking up already on I-24 eastbound downtown. Iron Man Road closings start tomorrow downtown. And watch for lane closures on Rossville Boulevard through Friday for repaving. Greg Schaefer, right now traffic.
0: Lock it in now, Saturday, May 16th. Come on, hang out with me. Scenic City Golf Carts. Scott Chase here. I'll be there live noon to 2 with giveaways, raffles, killer golf carts, full day of fun, grand reopening, and a leukemia fundraiser Saturday, May 16th.
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10: Here's the official forecast for tonight. Mostly clear and 57. Mostly sunny tomorrow with a high of 82. Clear skies again tomorrow night as we drop down to 53. More sunshine on Thursday with a high of 76. Thursday night, mostly clear and 50.
0: 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Scott Chase here. I'll be there live noon to 2 with giveaways, raffles, killer golf carts, full day of fun, grand reopening, and a leukemia fundraiser Saturday, May 16th. All right, man, that's coming up this weekend. I can't wait. It's going to be a good time for sure. Southern Fix in a 6 on just a moment here at KZ106. 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

0: 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We've got those on the 10-10 guaranteed win with Dylan. I've got tickets for the KZ106 family reunion. Both all just jammed up with entertainment. That's tomorrow afternoon. Tomorrow morning, Loper Show, Wake and Bake after 6 o'clock. He'll be the first caller in, win something cool. And he's got Kenny Wayne Shepherd on the show tomorrow morning here on KZ106. 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
4: First responders on the scene of an accident with injuries at Averill Street and Bragg Avenue on Lookout Mountain. Fender benders I-75 northbound at the foot of White Oak Mountain and Taft Highway at Hampton Road. Speeds already picking up on I-24 downtown. Iron Man Road closings start downtown tomorrow, and watch for lane closures on Rossville Boulevard through Friday for repaving. Greg Schaefer, right now traffic.
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0: All right, a little Sabbath on KZ106, The Road Show. This is Scott Chase, ready to make way for Steve Gorman. There's a great show, man. I enjoy listening to him each and every night on the way home and at home, man. And got our pool table all refelted on top, too, and all leveled up again. Man, that thing is nice. Anchors, billiards came over and just did a bang-up job on that. So we'll crank a little Steve Gorman tonight, knock the balls around a little bit, too. Global Land Solutions, glspros.com. That's my buddy Jared Eldridge, 423-463-8730. Any kind of drainage issue, maybe you got a wet basement. 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Land grading, landscape design, the installation of wherever you guys decide on. 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Steve Gorman rocks next on KZ. 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
15: Here's the official forecast for tonight. Mostly clear and 57. Mostly sunny tomorrow with a high of 82. Clear skies again tomorrow night as we drop down to 53. More sunshine on Thursday with a high of 76. Thursday night, mostly clear and 50.
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0: Billy Idol with Rebel Yell on Steve Gorman Rocks from the 1983 album of the same title. Billy Idol will be entering the Rock and Roll Hall of Fame this fall. And I think that's great, great news. What a career from Generation X, one of the original punk bands in the mid to late 70s London punk scene, all the way through massive commercial success in the 80s and 90s. And, of course, the one thing I always think about, a movie career that never came to fruition. He was cast in Terminator 2 by James Cameron to play the part of the Terminator that's in the cop suit. You know, the Terminator that melts into liquid metal and then reforms himself? Originally, that part was going to be played by, yes, Billy Idol. And then in classic rock star fashion, why did he miss the movie? He was recuperating from wiping out his Harley Davidson in Beverly Hills. You just can't make that stuff up. If you saw a movie about it, you'd think, no, that's too on point. That's too on the nose. Only a rock star wipes his Harley out in Beverly Hills that costs him a part in a movie that big. Yeah, Billy Idol, what a run he's had.
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0: got a problem. Steve's got an answer. It might not be the right answer. I mean, he's a rock star, not a therapist. It's time for Questionable Wisdom on Steve Gorman Rocks. Here's April Rose with tonight's question.
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2: Okay.
1: Now, Caroline kissed someone on vacation, only to find out after this kiss that the man has been married for 10 years.
2: Oh,
1: she looked him up on Facebook. He is clearly married. There's no question about it. And she's thinking of messaging the wife to tell her what happened. Ooh, this is tough, Steve.
2: No, it's not tough at all. What? Don't do that.
1: But there's like a woman girl code going on there of like, you got to let him know, give him a warning.
2: I think that's totally crazy. You have no idea what you could possibly be getting yourself mixed up in. I told my son when he was a college kid, and he got into a fight at a bar once, like someone was messing with him, and he punched the guy. I said, okay, I understand that, but don't ever do that again, because you never know who you're actually messing with. That drunk guy could be a fifth-degree black belt. You don't know.
1: Sure, he could have a knife and stab you, just like this man could come find you. Is that what you're saying right now?
2: 100%. The guy could be nuts. His wife could be nuts. They could be in a situation where who knows what, but you don't know anything. All you know is you kissed a dude. You found out he was married. That's enough. Shut the door and move on with your life.
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